0: performance thus far from both. Evans with the additional service game. And the first 10 minutes are on the board. Evans enjoying a 2-1 lead.
1: Okay, congratulations goes out to Ariel Krebs. If you are Ariel Krebs and you can prove it, you've won a brand new Rado watch. Rado, our official timekeeper here at the Mubadala City Open. So here's the deal. You got to go over to Guest Services at the Marketplace and get your beautiful Rado watch from all your friends here at the Mubadala City DC Open. Congratulations to you. And remember, everyone, the merch store closes at 7 p.m., so make sure you stop by and get some official wear from our tournament this year. Congratulations to you.

0: humid day already. Daniel Evans going to a new grip after just three games. And to make sure that he does not lose focus nor control of that racket when it gets soggy. Already changing things out.
1: At time.
0: Good solid performance thus far through the opening 15 points. He's produced four winners, just one on forced error. You mentioned all the time that Alan Griekspoor has put in off the court to prepare for all the time that he has on it. This year, he has spent more time on court than ever in his career. He entered this season with 24 match wins in total the last 4 years, 17 of which came last year. Today, he's looking for his 28th of the season. And hoping to improve to a perfect 3-0 record in finals as he serves 1-2.
2: 15 love.
0: And that work seems to have done well, Lucy, to round out the body. Again, his balance is nice. He has good power. The legs are the sturdy foundation.

0: seem to come through. I think when you're naturally strong, sometimes it can cause issues because some of the stronger muscles just then tend to make you overforce. So the big focus has been on just getting that stability and balance throughout the body.
1: And flexibility. Not only to be able to maneuver and keep yourself quick on the court, but to prevent injury.
0: That's so important, the injury prevention. I mean, that is day in, day out. Players need to be doing. That's why we're seeing the physios, the trainers, travelling with the players that can afford it.
1: And Evans using that
2: 15-14
1: court positioning on the turn to try to get in Griekspoor's head. He's got him on the ropes here early. As Griekspoor held to love in his first effort, now facing a pair of break points.
0: Fitness trainer Kieran Vorster there. The cap on, as he's worked with before, back with him. Get enough movement on that backhand to moving away from Evans. Kieran also used to work with a number of players. We worked with Tim Henman for quite a few years. Obviously, Henman the last Brit to win here. He's trying to match that.
1: Yeah, two decades ago, 2003, Tim walked away with the title.
2: Use.

0: advantage. Greek's ball.
1: It's one of his most effective serves. Slice serve out wide. Gets around the outside of the ball and creates a brilliant angle.
2: Game and channeling some of the fantastic service efforts of this week. Did not face a break point against Brody or Wolf. And against Fritz, when he was broken in his initial service game, he served 12 additional times, didn't face a single break point. Handles the first two break points of Evans with aplomb. And it's two apiece.
1: It's impressive there from Griekspoor because he just seemed to lose his rhythm. A couple of errors and in trouble. Calmly done there. Closing it out with good serving.
0: Left for service.
2: Mentioned Tim Henman, the last Brit to win this title, doing so in 2003. He was not the last Brit to reach the final here, though. As Evans has done 17 years after, Andy Murray made his debut here and ran all the way the last day. Some good company to be in with those two gentlemen as he vies for this championship.
0: Love 15.

Brilliant footwork there from Evans. Steps to allow him to use his forehand. Some Creekspoor forward there with his slice backhand, and Creekspoor left stranded though, right in the middle of the court. He didn't read that at all.

0: 30.
1: Good pressure 15. There from Evans at the net. He knows where to position himself. Doesn't give his opponent the look of too much room there. Forcing Griekspoor to go for a little more.
2: Thank you.
3: An interloper that does not have a valid ticket. Perched itself on the net court and offers a bit of levity for the moment, but Evans is all business now.

0: marvelous pickup. And Evans just showing his deft skill with the racket.
1: He's got brilliant hands, Evans.
2: 40-15.
1: Just put it in a difficult position there. Griekspoor, who has got a good lob, couldn't get anywhere near enough height there. Ball was too low for him.
2: Game Evans.
0: And Evans continues to impress. Perhaps his best service start to any of these matches. Why not? 3-for-3. Just lost 4 points for a 3-2 advantage.

0: Oh boy, there's a bananas in that. There's a banana.
1: Do you have any bananas over there? Bananas? No? Should be here.

0: high level of tennis to begin this championship match on this sixth day of August, 2023.
1: Pay time.
0: And the first meeting this year, but the third overall between Talon Griekspoor and Daniel Evans. And it is not disappointed. Might not have been the two names picked initially when the draw came out at the beginning, particularly Daniel Evans, as he had been struggling on tour. But here they are. And they got here the old-fashioned way. They earned it. Griekspoor serving for a third time.

0: I have 15 now.
1: An easy ball to deal with. Evans launches it up high. Sure, missed a couple of those. Lost his timing there, got away with it in the top of the net. Good return from Evans there, kept the ball low. He's got a smooth rhythm and get some easy power off the serve.
0: Left for service.
2: Again, just so impressed with the consistency and the range that Griekspoor has demonstrated over the course of this week. Don't remember him being capable of hitting with such accuracy for such sustained periods in matches. But he's got it working perfectly over this stretch. Winning 11 of his last 13. And he has another comfortable hold.
1: I didn't play a great second set against Monfils. There was quite a few errors, having played a really good opening set. And the rain came at the start of the third, which are probably good timing for him. Came back the next day and refound his level. Using the forehand well, Evans. He's getting up to that ball, happy to take it right at the top of the bounce. Seventh forehand winner for him. It's been two for Griekspoor.

0: debt for service.
1: Swedish chair umpire, Muhammad Leoni, never shy, quite boisterous, always lets you know exactly what's happening. Bellowing precision.

0: Not quite finding that range from backhand side is Greek Spoor. The high part of the net's tripped him up a couple times here.
1: He struggled with Evans's slice. He's been keeping it really low, and Greek Spoor has been a few times where he's been left stretching for the ball, hasn't got his feet in the right position.
0: Sway from the line.
2: You both, please.
0: Both players have only lost 4 points individually on serve. Evans has the advantage of one extra game. And for a fourth time, scoreboard indicates he's out front.
1: Much rest, Evans and Greek Spoor straight into Toronto. He's got the Canadian wild card. Gabriel Diallo, who he lost to at Surbiton. Greek Spoor's got to play Zverev. Seeded 13 there. Got the bananas. Let's ask for the last change of ends.
0: See the list of past champions on the Ring of Honor that circled the court here at William H. E. Fitzgerald Tennis Center in Rock Creek Park. Former British champion, 2003 champion Tim Henman. Mentioned the Brits that have reached the finals of late. It's been some time since a Dutch player got to the championship day here. Got to dial it back to 2001. Shen Chalkin was able to reach the championship round, upended by Andy Roddick, picking up the first of his three titles here. Greek Spoor looking to do one better than Chalkin and walk away as the champion. As impressive as Evans has been, Greek Spoor has been much of the same.

0: 30-15.
1: He continues to rely on those free points. Seven winners, only two off the ground. Now he has six aces. Another big forehand made it look so easy, but that ball had pace.
2: 14, depth as well, 15. Kept it close to the line. So with that a little better, just keeping it simple, gets around the outside of the ball. It's a little bit of safety and saw the gap up the line.
0: Game Rixbold.
1: Add another to the tally, and he's got that service motion working to perfection.
0: Four games.
1: Kriegsborg makes it four apiece.
2: It does make a big difference, and you feel if they get into a point, particularly the baseline exchange, with the way that Evo's just slowing things down using the slice backhand, which Kriegsborg struggled with. They actually used it effectively yesterday against Fritz.

0: 去积劳。
1: Approach shot again from Evans, heading through the court. Give Griekspoor as much time. Some decent passing shots from Griekspoor yesterday, but Evans, who also covers the net so well, just puts that extra bit of pressure on you. You're trying to make a decision where to try and pass.
0: 13.

0: 40 love.
1: Keen on it either off the forehand side.
2: And Evans just turning it on. He is relentless now. 14 in his last 15, including 11 in a row. Doesn't get him to 5-4.

0: Edwards is brilliant. And just applies an extra bit of pressure now upon Griegspoor to maintain his level. But it's been actually a scintillating start for the Brit.
1: He's 5 games to 4.
0: 5 for 5 in great form.
2: Continue to use some ice as the players have done all week, just to try and keep the body temperature down. And they've got some bananas there.
3: Put them two in the middle.
2: Started well. You feel that it is Evans that's playing the better tennis. He's been able to control things with his games. Really allowed Griegspoor to get himself going. Serve has obviously been the key factor for Griegspoor. Errors from him though. With Evans, he's stingy. Just one unforced.

0: Well, Daniel Evans perhaps thinking this is his time. He has played a clinical opening set over the 34 minutes. 11 more winners than just his one unforced error. And has only lost 4 points on serve. The only negative of this opening set for the Brit is down on 2 break points. He'd be holding a one-set lead if he had converted either of those back in game four. We'll see how Talon Griekspoor responds now. He's done remarkably well himself from the line, relying on 6 aces for his 4 previous holds. But this one is crucial.
1: He's going to be pushing hard to try and create an opportunity, keep pressure on Griekspoor, who, I'd say, has not hidden his forehand as well as we've seen this week as yet. Saying that where the string's broken is on the knot, so something that's pretty unusual. I'd be down to the stringer getting that one restrung. It's frustrating though.
0: Looks back for a bit of sympathy from Griekspoor. Is it? Can you believe that happened to me? He's still trying to find a way to get past it. See if he can get back to his aggressive ways. Take some chances here. Sneak off with this opening set.
2: 15-15.
3: Yeah.

0: unbelievable, isn't it?
1: 30 on.
0: It's just the pressure of knowing how well Evans moves, how well he can defend those sorts of balls, or whether he just totally got it wrong. Ball could come down on top of him to drive up to it.
2: Residual effect. Greensport loses his focus.
1: 30-14.
2: And Evans just might be the beneficiary. Two break points missed in game number four. A third try for Evans, and it would garner him the set.
0: Got him out of trouble a few times. So he's been saying in his interviews that he's been serving well. Just gives you that extra bit of confidence, particularly in a key moment that you back yourself to go up and hit your spots.
2: Keep things even.
1: Five games up.
0: Brilliant finish there from Greensport. Footwork to get in position, play that forehand. And bounced back well, considering he missed that smash, had a bit of a horror there. And
2: yeah, and the air that followed
0: the
2: it
0: off
2: seemed
0: the
2: like
0: ground, yeah.
2: A bad thing for to come, but he righted the ship mightily. 12 straight points on the line for Evans. Back to work.
1: Love 15.

0: 14-15.
1: Coming in tight to the bottom. Creeksport can't handle it. And Evans, a perfect 6-for-6. It's really a service clinic between the two.
0: Evans.
1: 11 games recorded. Only 13 points lost on serve. It'll be up to Creeksport to once again continue the trend.
2: I was wondering at the start of the match whether there would be any hangover from Double Day on Friday, but it doesn't seem the case at all for either player.

0: stadium seats 7,500 when filled to capacity, part of this William H. G. Fitzgerald Tennis Center. 25 outdoor courts, 15 of them hard, 10 clay. There is an indoor facility with 5 additional courts that have heating and air conditioning depending on the time of the year. And, of course, early August each year, Bottle City D.C. Open comes to town. A combined event this year, 500 for both the men and women. Serving a stay in the set for a second time, Talon Griekspoor.
1: Love 15.
2: Watching Griekspoor there. Evans mix up what he does with the return. To move around, use the forehand. Otherwise, he'll look to just chip it back, neutralise the play. Sometimes just backing up. Let me know what you're going to get from him.

0: 30.
1: Not been able to deal with that ball. It's got no pace on it. It's low to the ground. And found a solution, yeah. It's been a fair few errors off both sides.
2: Evans trying to will himself to this opening set, really being vocal between points. As much as he's been aggressive today. Oh.
1: Position that time, Greek's ball. Serve's not helped him out quite as much as we've seen in this set so far. Didn't quite get in tight enough here, Griekspoor. Evans saw the space. Brilliant pass.
2: And Evans' fourth break point of this opening set could actually earn it for him. Continues to display intensity and spirit, and it serves him well. An impeccable performance in the opening set in 51 minutes, and the Brit one set away from the biggest title of his career. So Evans with the opening set in pocket, serving exceptionally well, playing unbelievably well off the ground. Here's a second set as he did the match. I mean, I dare say he came out spirited, really was letting not only his game talk for him, but you can see through his demeanor, pressing, first 3 points on serve when he started the match. He was racing forward to the net. Everything indicated he was going all in.
1: I mean, he's full of confidence, isn't he, when he, you know, had such a tough year. I mean, he talked about that yesterday, he really wanted to not roll over after having, you know, back-to-back matches. Make sure that he made it count yesterday, and it'll be the same today. I mean, sure, he's had some pretty tough moments where he's maybe thought perhaps he's not going to be able to continue to push his ranking up of losses that he suffered, and here with an opportunity, and he's grabbing it.
0: Fortila.
2: Yeah, well, just to put it in context, when he lost the semifinal in Barcelona to Alcaraz, that started the six-match losing streak to Carbaya Baenas, Kokkinakis, Korda, Halas, and Kepfer. He was just sort of scrambling, trying to just grasping for how he's going to get back on form. Lost the initial set to Baer, and it didn't seem like things were going to get any easier for him. He'd be one and done, and now he's run off 9 straight sets.
1: Yeah, it just shows, doesn't it, that you're never far away. I mean, talked a lot about the fact that he's actually playing well on the practice court, but just not being able to transfer it onto the match court. And when you don't have the wins, that can start to chip away. Obviously, then spending a lot of time where you're not competing. If you've lost early, it then becomes a long week and you're starting to get into your own head.

0: 40-30.
1: Slightly shorter there from Griekspoor and from Evans. Sorry, Griekspoor stepping in and feel that maybe he's got to start taking a few more chances out here, trying to take a bit of time away from Evans.

0: Evans.
1: And Evans continues where he left off.
0: First game.
1: 7-7.
0: Second set.
1: And puts himself to the lead in set number two. Well, worth mentioning just a couple of title runs during this week as well at 250 events. Sebastian Baez won his second title of the year, defeating Dominic Thiem in Kitzbühel. That makes all three of the Argentine's titles at clay 250s. And Stefano Tsitsipas finally has his title in 2023. His 6-3, 6-4 win over Alex de Minaur in Los Cabos secures that, as well as now he's in double digits for career ATP titles. So congratulations to those two men as they prepare to head north of the border to Toronto.
0: Love 15.
2: It's amazing. We play a different game style. Kitzbühel's not played anyone like Evans so far this week. Fritz big hitter and JJ Wolf as well.
0: Love 30.
2: We've lost all his rhythm and now the serve is starting to let him down.
0: Ah. 15-30.
2: Read it there, Evans. Not to just put it back in play.
0: There you go. Thank you.

0: And Justice Creekspoor serve seemed to be abandoning him. Those initial 2 points turns things around mightily and returns to the form that has seen him hold so effectively, with one exception broken for the opening set. Back in good stead, one apiece. Yeah, both players playing for the biggest title of their career. An ATP 500 would eclipse their previous successes. Melbourne 2 title 2021, the lone title for Daniel Evans. Now contesting his fourth championship match.
1: He's trying to get onto that second serve, Greek's ball, but he's struggled to make many.

0: Uh-oh. This is not what we wanted to see. And this is not when we wanted to see it. There is the forecast of some rain. And the bad news is there are some sprinkles starting to fall onto the court. And that has drawn Liani from his chair. And this is not encouraging.
1: Check the lines. It's not what Evans would want right now. Crowd of booing.
0: Yeah, I'm not sure you want to boo Mother Nature if you wanted to help you out.
2: And safety is the most important for all of us. Thank you.
0: And Liani undercover. He's content to sit up in his chair for the time. Well, he'll come down now. I'm not sure the players will be long for the court.
1: The trouble is, as you know, Kevin, it doesn't take much, does it? And hard courts are then unplayable. It does seem light. Just don't even want the umbrella.
0: Yeah, just 6:15 p.m. at local time, and the initial forecast was projecting around 8 p.m. for the showers to arrive. We're hoping that this is just a brief little pause and nothing significant will come down at this juncture, and certainly Dan Evans just wants to get this done.
1: He's got his racket back for the break on the knot again.
0: Yeah, he was pretty upset about that. Break on the knot again, explain that.
1: Well, you have to say that it is, it's probably down to the stringer, because obviously it's a fresh restring, and if it breaks where they tie the string off, then that's going to be an error. I mean, it's something, I mean, the players change their rackets frequently, don't they, when they get new balls, and obviously because the balls are pinging off the strings a little more, but as well, they're not wanting the string to break. It can cost you. I mean, it was in a big moment for him.
3: Okay, we are going to fast forward to championship point here. Evans taking the first set 7-5. And the second 6-3 for the biggest title of his career. Won his first title in Melbourne a couple of years before. But that one meant a lot to Dan Evans coming through against Tanel Griekspoor. An incredible week that he had. Added his name to some big names on this trophy. Played magnificently well all week. Had to beat the likes of Tiafo in the quarterfinals, Dimitrov in the semis. Only dropped one set the entire week, and that was actually his first match of the week. He found himself a set down to Grégoire Barrère. An hour and 41 minutes, he got it done in straight sets. And a nice trophy as well. Certainly a week that he will never forget. So that was back in 2023, and the reason we were watching that is because of a long-running WTA match out on Stadium Court. Well, it has finished now, so we are just a few minutes away from Francis Tiafoe and Terence Atman walking onto court to finish off the day. We've had one match so far played on this court. Earlier on today, saw the number 3 seed Taylor Fritz come through pretty convincingly, actually, against the Belgian Zizou Berg, 6-3, 6-4, just an hour and 19 minutes. Yeah, Tiafoe and Atman were due to be on court probably an hour or so ago, but that WTA match, 6-4 in the third, it finished up, lasted nearly 2.5 hours, so pretty long one. but should be a great atmosphere for Francis Tiafoe, of course, a man who was born and grew up just about 6 miles or so away from this tennis centre. And he's someone who's had good success here across the years. 3 quarterfinals, semi-final in 2024 when he lost to Seb Korda. So can he go all the way in 2026? Well, he's playing well enough. Has been a good start to 2026, no doubt, from Tiafoe. And he's someone who comes alive in these night sessions in North America. And he will be expecting big things this week. He is, of course, the headliner this week. He's the world number 19, and he returns to his hometown feeling good about his game.
4: He feels his time is now, and if he keeps playing like that, it might be. You've been to a semi-final here. What would the feeling be if you did win it, lift the title?
5: Oh, man, oh, man. God, as much as I'm locked in the city, first off, it would be a huge party. I go rent something out, some bright. Yeah, it would be fun. A lot of my friends and family, we would be... It would be a night, let's put it that way.
4: I love the fact you're working with Dr. Mark Kovac. I suppose he's not a conventional tennis coach, as tennis coaches would be. Why do you think you work so well together?
5: Yeah, I mean, he's just on a totally different side of the spectrum than I am, right? I mean, he's super detail-oriented. He's super dialed in every day. He's not really as a joking, laughing type guy. He's pretty super business-like, and he holds me accountable. And as far as my game, he breaks it down and makes it quite simple for me. You know, this is what you're doing when you're playing well, this is what you're doing when you're not.
4: How do you think your game's changed, just say in the last 6 months or so? What's been the biggest difference?
5: Sure. I think my game is my game. I know what I'm capable of doing. I think everyone out here knows what I'm capable of doing, but I show up every day. I'm tough every match. I'm fit. I'm ready to go. So that's the biggest thing.
3: Really interesting interview with Francis Tiafoe and the work that he's doing alongside his coach, Dr. Mark Kovac. Adam Fielder here, still alongside Barry Cowan in the commentary box. Of course, Francis Tiafoe is the number 6 seed here at this year's tournament. But the way he's been playing, Barry, I mean, we saw his record here, that semi-final back in 2024, a whole host of quarterfinals as well. Must be feeling like this year could be the year.
0: Yeah, I think he's had an exceptional year. Only 3 players have won more matches in 2026 than Francis, Zverev, Sinner and Tommy Paul. Yeah, as he said, it's just been in the mind. Obviously, he made those changes at the end of last year. Dropped some weight, got stronger. Obviously, changed coaches. But, you know, he's right in the mix, as a lot of players are. This is going to be a tough week here. You got Dimonor, who's seeded 1, but he plays Tsitsipas, who's just fresh from winning a title.
3: Yeah, and Dimonor's record against Tsitsipas is not a very good one. Played each other a huge amount. Look at his recent form. Francis Tiafoe, champion at the 500 level event in Halle. He's played well at the 500s this year, not only winning that one in Halle, beating Taylor Fritz in the final there. Of course, he made the final in Acapulco as well. That was back in late February, early March. Lost to Flavio Caboli in that one. But yeah, he's just been very consistent this year. Quarters in Miami, semis in Houston, good run at Roland Garros to the last 16 there. And a bit of a heartbreaking 5-set defeat at Wimbledon to Alexander Bublik. But he's had a good 3 weeks or so off since Wimbledon, so he should be nice and fresh and ready to go for a very strong second half of 2026, especially the next few months on these North American hard courts, because this is where he truly comes alive.
0: Yeah, I think the key for Tiafoe is not just the next few weeks, also can he post US Open, which is something he hasn't been able to do in recent years. I mean, right now for Atman, it's just he needs to post.
6: DC's very own Francis Tiafoe.
3: Yeah, they're pretty excited. Not sure Francis Tiafoe would even be able to hear the ovation that he got under those headphones, but I think he knows just how loved he is in this part of the world. As I said, he was born just 6 miles down the road from these courts, so this is an area that he knows exceedingly well. Yeah, he would just love to win the title here. Looking in good shape. Had a few home truths at the back end of last year. Had a big sit down, not only with Dr. Mark Kovac, but also his...
7: That this law firm covered up the truth. So I'm going to secretly expose the criminal.
8: But things aren't always as black and white as they seem.
9: Who the hell are you, Madeline Matlock?
10: The truth is coming out.
7: Anil Julian took the document that showed that Will Brexa knew they were fueling an epidemic. A senior gave him the order. I'm meeting with the reporter tomorrow.
11: When we send our research to the Times, you know your friendship is over, right?
7: I'll go public, and Senior will feed you and Julian to the wolves.
9: You come forward now, you're just a crazy old lady with no evidence.
7: Here we go.
12: Matlock. El Jumu'ah. Alibi in Series 1.

0: We're coming. Right, let's take a selfie. 1, 2, 3.
1: You're the best student I've had.
2: Thanks, Mr. Hanson. It's always been me, Mum and Lily, you know? She's not back. I think something's wrong.
3: This is a message from my daughter, Lily.
4: We're looking for you, and we won't give up until we find you.
3: Someone knows something.
2: Why'd you let her walk away on her own?
1: She was walking away from you.
3: You know, some people think she still just left. You don't think that, do you?
5: Girl taken.
2: I want to go home.
6: This is home.
7: Serves to Sitiafo through the game. It was a cagey opening game. Two break points come and go for Terence Atman.
8: Yeah, it's big time in the end from Tiafo. The patchy start to the game. Even the points that he won early on, it's not necessarily great tennis. It was just balls in court. Did he just miss a bit of an opportunity there, Atman? Definitely one of those you put an asterisk next to.

0: Oh, and again, that forehand up the line has been money.
1: Mais 13 long. Thank you.

0: May 15.
1: Two break points that he had in the last game.
2: Yeah, the worry is 7 unforced errors in 9 games and 90 points. Excuse me, 45 points in the second set, but 7 unforced errors already in this set. And 16 points.
1: I was questioning your maths there, Baz, how you got 90. That bounce smash, couldn't get his body out of the way, Tiafoe.
0: 40-30.
2: Don't worry, I questioned myself for 45 years. Say the new Tiafoe, because you don't get to 10 in the world but without having to win a lot of these types of matches. But I think just what he said in the interview with before the tournament, just a lot of the matches this year have won in the mind. This right now is the tough day at the office. Flashy.
0: Advantage Antman.
1: First serve returned right when he needed it, a bit like Tiafoe in the opening game.
0: 1 game on.

0: off 15.
1: What a point that was. Strong hitting from both men.
0: Love 30. Towel, please, towel.
2: Expecting the next ball to come back.
0: 15.
1: Oh, I think
0: 30.
1: You're right there. Yeah, she did so well, TFO, to dig it back.
0: Left for service.

0: Trying to get the ball on the outman backhand, but coughs up the error. So he saved two break points in his opening service game in the set. He's going to have to try and save two more.
1: Right here, folks.
2: In the second, almost identical type of point. That time he went for the forehand down the line and missed it. That time he goes back behind, set it up perfectly. 30-14.
0: This deciding set goes the way of Terence Atman.
3: Atman is 2-1.
0: Not what the crowd wanted. Atman leading by 2-1.
2: Yeah, not what the crowd expected either. Certainly after the great start from Tiafo.
0: This was a good positive point. A slightly shorter ball, and she hit a pretty decent volley, did Atman.
2: Yeah, not easy, those volleys, when they're straight at you, but he's got enough cut and pace on that forehand volley.
0: Pretty understated reaction from Atman, less so from his team.

0: 2016, the last time that Francis Tiafoe lost in the opening round here in Washington. Lost to Adrian Mannarino that year. Remember, he has not lost an opening round match this year. He's 14-0. Time. Well, if that man can just keep that first serve percentage nice and high, then he's got a great chance of coming through this set.
1: Yeah, there will be some tests along the way.
0: Did well. Just sawed his feet out there.
2: 30 love.
1: I mean, he's hitting his forehand huge.
2: Sort of in a
1: positive way, Adam. I quite like the reaction or non-reaction from Tiafoe.
0: Yep.
1: And he's not at his best right now, but it still feels like he's in a pretty good place. Spin can be there from Tiafoe. Constructed that point so well. And if he starts missing too many first serves, that can be the catalyst here.
0: Trouble, wasn't he? Because it had only just cleared the net.

0: It's an angle. He's fine with that forehand.
1: Yeah, and the only way you can hit a forehand with that type of angle is when you put as much racket head speed and as much spin on the ball. Familiar feel right now to what happened at the early stages of the match when he was missing first serves, that man.
0: First serves in this set.
2: Advantage. Tiafu.
0: Chance to break straight back. Some response from Francis Tiafo.
1: He dealt with losing his serve impressively. And of course, he initially was behind in that game. And he just stayed true to himself. Atman will be disappointed. The first serve cost him 44% this set. And he just won 3 of 9, Atman, on his second serve.
2: Left for service.

0: 15 love.
1: More winners in this set, four and a bit games, than he did in the whole of the second set, TFO.
0: Love.
2: Aggressively as Atman does, and just keeping a really good length, TFO.
1: Particularly long.
0: Yeah, for all these 3 games to 2.
1: 3-2, the American leads.

spoke about the mentality shift. TFO this year. I'm sure after losing that second set, might have got a little down on himself, and then especially after going down an early break in the third. Would he have responded as positively as he has done today? This time 12 months ago, I don't know.

bit of a strange relationship with this tournament over the years. Francis Tiafoe first actually came here all the way back in 2014. He was ranked 1,139th in the world, just 16 years of age. Lost in the first round that year. I think maybe the sweat from Tiafoe just needs drying here, just back edge of the baseline. It wasn't until his sixth appearance here, Tiafoe, that he actually made it through to the quarterfinals. Had a whole host of early exits the first 5 years that he played this tournament. But since he made the quarterfinals in 2022, he's been rock solid here. Quarters 22, quarterfinals 23. Semi-finals in 2024 when he lost out to Korda, and then another quarter-final run here 12 months ago.

0: rock solid from Tiafo, and the errors are beginning to come from Atman.
1: Yeah, it's a combination of two factors, isn't it? Lack of first serves. And for me, Tiafo, just the extra height on the forehand. And he's almost playing this like a clay court match right now. Difference of first serve makes.

0: time. And he's nowhere near.
1: And they're 14.
0: In terms of the footwork to play the drop shot. There's baseline points in this set that Tiafo has been starting to turn that screw. Those numbers for Atman, 5 winners, 14 unforced errors in this set.
2: Man, disappointed to have missed that backhand having got into the rally. First two sets absolutely flew by. Hardly any rallies that were going over 9 shots, hardly any games that were heading to deuce. As though this final set has completely flipped the script.

0: Law 15.
1: Yeah, there was 1 point over 9 shots in the opening set, 2 in the second. Already 5 in this set.
2: Was in the first set. How skillful this is, though. It kind of checks. It's the split step, which means that he can then balance, just drop that ball over the net. Go deep with the approach, you go short with the volley.
3: Scoreboard pressure, 3-4.
4: At Children's National Hospital, kids are our everything.

to make an early move in this next game. TFO knows that his opponent has not won too many matches of late. He'll be feeling it now coming down the stretch.

0: 15 long.
1: Change in these baseline points. This is where I feel. You look at how successful Tiafoe's been at the net. Just change it up. Just a serve and volley. Just makes Tiafoe think as well on the return. Crucially, this game.
2: There's another.
3: Atman.
2: One of the more simple service games that, well, either player has had. Incredible digs from Tiafoe.
3: Well, love 15.
1: That's the danger, though, when you hit that particular shot. You don't quite get your timing. It gives him the running pass on the forehand.
2: First serve missed. Has not found one yet in this game. Oh.
1: It just seemed, certainly on that last shot, he wanted to get it away from the forehand. Obviously, there's an element of risk. Trying to take it on down the line over the high part of the net.
2: So here we are again. That man who's already led by a break, remember, in this set. You believe it, and in a few moments' time, Terence Atman will serve for the match at 5-4.
3: Atman leads 5-4.
1: Incredible turnaround, really. I felt certainly at 4-3 that Tiafoe was in a good place. 7 points in a row he's won. It started with that previous service game where he served so well, that man, and that was, I think, above all, just a bit of a tight game, wasn't it, from Tiafoe. Didn't really get hold of a couple of his shots.
2: Not a lot of reaction from Terence Atman, trying to keep his emotions in check here. This would be a big win

0: broke earlier in the set. He was broken immediately back in the next game.
1: Time.
0: He's serving for a place in round two.

0: from Francis Tiafoe.
1: Exactly what he wanted at the start of this game. A look at his second serve and then an unbelievable backhand return. That's got to be the best we've seen from him tonight.
2: 15 all.
3: Remember, Atman has won just one of his last eight tour level matches. Oh, he's found the serve again.
2: 14-15.
1: And how well is he served? Big moments.
3: Two match points.
1: most successful serve has been the one down the middle.
2: 14-13.
1: It's also the serve he's hit more than the other serve out wide.
2: Game, set and match.
3: Well, Terence Atman well and truly spoils the party here in Washington, D.C. Knocks out the hometown boy here, Francis Tiafoe. Just his second top 20 win of the year. And he's into round two. He knows he's got a hugely important few weeks coming up, Terence Atman. Much of a confidence boost could that turn out to be? Next up will be Alejandro Tabilo. Big smile on the Frenchman's face. He rallies from a set behind to win 6-4 in the third.
1: That is a huge, huge win. You said Alem is second top 20 win of the year. It's his fourth in his career, and all of those four have been in North America. How well he played tonight. Served brilliantly. And he's a streaky player. But when he's hot, as we saw in Cincinnati last year, stunning tennis. And that felt more like he deserved to win it as opposed to a poor off night from Tiafoe. Yeah, there was I think that service game in the second that he would have been slightly disappointed with Tiafoe, but just wasn't to be. You never know. Draw can open up.
3: Yep. Oh, he'll be devastated. Francis Tiafoe really did come here this year with very high hopes. First time this year that he's lost an opening round match.
1: Yeah, and how did he do it? 83% of the points won on the first serve, so that was the key. He was below 50% second serve, as was Tiafoe, and certainly right towards the finishing line. Big serves when he needed it. Quality of 8 on that first serve. Unreturned first serves, 38%. Terrific stuff. His foot. Tiafoe. It's just one of those matches that he just couldn't quite get to build on the momentum that he achieved in the first set. There were a lot of good parts to Tiafoe's game. I think, you know, special mention for the attacking tennis for Atman with the difficulties he'd had recently coming in with a few wins. But he was brave in the big moments. an aggressive brand of tennis that he played tonight, and an impressive one as well.

0: So what a win for Terence Atman into round two, and a very disappointing early exit for Francis Tiafoe, and sets up a meeting alongside Alejandro Tabilo, who also went the distance earlier on this morning over on John Harris. He came through against Talon Griekspoor 6-4 in the third. Atman and Tabilo have never played each other before. Down the bottom there, as Barry was mentioning, we could well have four left-handers into the second round. Looking forward to that one, especially between Martin Dam and Ben Shelton tomorrow. Shelton, the number two seed here this year. So a fourth top 20 win for Terence Atman in his career, second this year. He came through against Felix Auger-Aliassime in Miami back in March. And he is someone about, you can understand why he's had these sort of wins, because when he's on, he is very difficult to compete against.
1: Yeah, he just felt it tonight. That's the best way to kind of turn it around. But yeah, North America, it's where he plays his best tennis.
0: Yeah, no surprise that Holger Rune and Taylor Fritz both coming en route to the semi-finals of Cincinnati 12 months ago. He knows he's got all of those points to defend over the next few weeks. But yeah, what a massive confidence boost that could be for Terence Atman, knocking out the world number 19, Francis Tiafoe, on home soil as well. Not only playing against Tiafoe, but playing against a fair few thousand people cheering on Tiafoe as well. So we've lost one of the big seeds. Of course, we welcome a fair few of them into the draw tomorrow. The likes of Dimonor and Shelton will be watching. Taylor Fritz and Lorenzo Musetti there. They're already safely through. Fritz coming through comfortably. Musetti, unfortunately, by virtue of a retirement. But it is a stacked draw. Some really good matches right from the get-go. Remember, just a 32 draw here this year. So that is why we have some of the matchups that we do. Dimonor to take on Tsitsipas, Feast to take on Hodar. It really does bring drama right from the opening day. So we should be in for a fabulous week of tennis here in Washington. Hopefully, the weather plays ball. It doesn't always in this part of the world. Okay, well, let's go down and hear what Terence Atman made of all of that. He is speaking alongside Candy Reid.
2: Well, Terence, I think you broke a few hearts out here, but I think you enjoyed that match.
3: Yeah, I enjoyed it so much. You know, playing Francis is always a tough battle, but tonight was a bit different on the score because I lost against Francis three times already this year, so the fourth time was my charm. And yeah, you know, I just tried to took my chance when I had it, and yeah, that was the difference tonight.
2: And you seem to bring out some of your best tennis on North American hard courts. What is it about the conditions here?
3: I mean, I guess USA is like a second home to me. I don't know. You know, I've always played good there. I've always feeling good playing in the US. The atmosphere is always crazy for me. And, you know, I just enjoy it so much that these people come to watch a show, you know, and not to see, like, their favorite player win, you know, but they're here to enjoy. And that's what I truly enjoy, trying to put a show on. And, you know, tonight was a very good show, very nice show. So I'm very happy about that one.
2: You certainly are an entertainer. I wanted to ask you about your T-shirt. It looks like you've got a new sponsor.
3: I wish. if the Pokemon company is watching that, I'm free. I have no agency, no nothing, no sponsor, so you guys are free to put a patch in it.
2: Brilliant. We'll see you in the second round. Thanks,
3: sir. Thank you so much.
0: Yeah, pretty avid Pokemon card collector. Was it in Cincy last year that he gave Yannick Sinner a Pokemon card just before they walked on?
1: I think you might be right.
0: I think he was. Yeah, delighted with the way that he plays, delighted with playing in North America again. Certainly seems to bring out the best of him. Let's just update you with all of the results then from day one. Anything stand out in particular to you, Barry?
1: I think probably for me would be Nishikori winning, but I think Musetti. Great to see him back.
0: Yeah,
1: that injury that he affected obviously at the beginning of the year in Australia, and you know what could have been if he was fit during that clay court season. Musetti, and we know what a class act he is.
0: Well, speaking of injuries, let's hope that that injury to Arnaldi isn't anything too serious. The same could be said about Jerry Shang as well, who didn't look 100% fit in that match with Nishikori. Shang playing his first match since Dubai back in February. So we hope that they are both okay. So that's day one. Let's have a look what day two has in store for us. So out on Stadium Court, we've got three matches out there, starting at 11 o'clock in the morning. Matchup against the newly married Tommy Paul. And then it's Martin Dam against Ben Shelton. But how about that last one, Barry?
1: Yeah, also looking forward to the Dam Shelton. That would be a good match. But yeah, eye-catching. Domino, quick off from getting married.
0: Yeah.
1: Congratulations to Alex. And what a tough battle that's going to be against Tsitsipas with the head-to-head, and also with Tsitsipas having won that title a couple of weeks ago.
0: Just a reminder, Tsitsipas leads the head-to-head 12-1. 14-2 if you include their challenger matches. Well, only one match on John Harris, but it's a good one.
1: Well, if I was the tournament director, I'd be putting that on the show.
0: Yeah.
1: Such as that match, how eye-catching it is. Feast, obviously, good to see him back. Hodder, we know what a great year he's had.
0: Yeah, so that one not before 12:30 over on John Harris. And we've also got three matches on Grandstand as well, starting with Manorino and Tia Nakashima Echeverry. And then Trevor Svider. We lost at Zach Svider, unfortunately, earlier today, losing to Alexander Vukic. But Trevor to take on Jakub Menšík, the number 7 seed. And also three matches to come on Court 4. And Bear taking on Martin of the United States. Mickelson and McDonald in an All-American battle. And Marcus Giron to take on Cruz Hewitt. He is a storyline this week. Leighton here as well. Right, that's all we have for you then on day one. Hope you've enjoyed the coverage, and we'll be back same time tomorrow. Make sure you're back with us 11 o'clock in the morning. But from all of us here in Washington, it's good night.

0: smiling right now?
1: Yeah.
2: Oh, sorry. I'm so sorry.
3: So, this is my tiny little life now?
4: You will be restored to regular size. I am so close.
3: Are you really so close?
4: Really? Trust me. I have to make things big again.
5: The Miniature Wife. الخميس على BN Series 1.
6: عندما تظن أن اللعبة انتهت.
7: Did you think we abandoned you? Or that we'd run out of magic? Well, think again, ladies and gentlemen.
6: تتغير القواعد.
7: It's been 10 years since the horseman last appeared. It is very good to be back.
8: Still got it.
7: We have 3 days to prepare a trick. Bigger and better than anything you have ever seen. It's a 10 million to one shot.
9: Those are my kind of odds.
6: بعض الأسرار لا تخفى.
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13: I'm really looking forward to taking you down.
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7: Diamonds are forever. Magicians are entertainers.
6: Now you see me, now you don't.
7: Not superheroes.
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19: Memories. It's like a movie. We can play it over and over to revisit all those times we did have together.
20: Come on!
19: All the talks, all the laughs, all the hugs.
21: Not the same, though, as a real hug.
19: No. It's not the same. I'm 65 years old. I have a very small window to feed this. Mine is not a family designed to withstand tragedy.
22: The worry is what you do next.
5: The Madison, الثلاثاء على BN Series 1.

0: We're coming!
1: Right, let's take a selfie. 1, 2, 3.
2: You're the best student I've had.
0: Thanks. Mr. Hanson, it's always been me, Mum and Lily, you know? She's not back. I think something's wrong.
3: This is a message from my daughter, Lily.
4: We're looking for you and we won't give up until we find you.
3: Someone knows something.
0: Why'd you let her walk away on her own?
2: She was walking away from you.
3: You know, some people think she still just left. You don't think that, do you?
5: Girl taken.
0: I want to go home.
2: This is home.
5: الاثنين على BN Series 1.

0: It was quite a run for the 19-year-old 5 years ago, and of course that just was a jumpstart winning an ATP 500 event that has led to his tremendous success. As Art, we take a look at the past champions, two in the draw in 2026, going all the way back to 2015. We'll see Kei Nishikori later as he tries to find those winning ways, and of course last year it was the run of Alex De Minaur that highlighted the event.
1: Yeah, save match points, and yeah, great to see Nishikori back out competing. It's been a while competing at this sort of level. He's cool time on his career. It will be his last year on tour. So, yeah, I think I hope he gets a good run at it because he has just been so injury ridden throughout his career, and he's had to overcome hurdle after hurdle. He deserves a good bit of help.
0: Speaking of last year's champion, Alex De Minaur, he's now into his third week as a married man. It was 15 days ago that he married Katie Bolter in Tuscany, Italy. And now he says, now that he's got his personal life in order and has finalized getting a ring on it, he wants to pick up the trophy for a second straight year here. And he's got his work cut out for him because he's got Stefano Tsitsipas as his draw in the opening round.
1: Yeah, it's a 32 draw now, so there's no real way of easing your way into these draws. Very difficult. Tsitsipas obviously down as far as the ranking is concerned. He's at a position where we're not used to seeing him, but he's in good form, just winning in Gstaad a couple of weeks ago, so he's playing well on the clay. But I hope De Minaur's revitalized. He was a bit down on himself after Wimbledon. He was a bit frustrated, bit of a breakaway. Hopefully he's good to go now.
0: He'll be on court tomorrow in that match against Stefano Tsitsipas, and so De Minaur fine-tuning his effort today on the practice courts as he gets ready to try to make it a run to back-to-back titles, something that hasn't happened in quite some time since Alexander Zverev did it in 2017 and 2018. We're awaiting the arrival of the all-Italian clash on court John Harris, though history hasn't been kind to Matteo Arnaldi. You see the head-to-head, all three wins for Musetti. In fact, he won 7 of 9 sets played.
1: Yeah, a couple on the clay there you can see in 2023, Rome and Borstad. Musetti close in Borstad, and it was another close one at the Australian Open on the hard in the first round. Again, meeting in the first round here. Managed to get through that match in four sets. So, yeah, even though Arnaldi's lost all three, they've been pretty close, actually. And Musetti returning from a long layoff. It's going to be tough.
0: Yeah, and Matteo will take some solace in the fact not only has he had a good run of late, you know, the disappointment of not being able to contest the semifinal at Roland Garros, but it certainly feeds into his confidence, and it has built him, you know, some progress up the rankings, but also the fact that they played a pretty tight match on their only hard court meeting down under the Australian Open last year.
1: Yeah, has to take some encouragement from that. I think where they're at right now, you have to say Arnaldi is the favourite coming into this one, but the fact that Musetti has not played since early May. That tournament, Rome, started at the beginning of May. So it's been a while. Arnaldi, since Roland Garros, he's played, three tournaments, Eastbourne and Wimbledon Umag. So he's been playing. Okay, he hasn't done as well as he would have liked to, but he's been out there competing. And when you haven't competed for a long time, you're not quite sure what to expect if you're Musetti.
0: Yeah, Arnaldi had a foot injury earlier in the year. He's had to overcome. Musetti's had the thigh problem. Let's see who's better
2: after
0: to compete today.
2: Can you face this side for a pitcher, please? So some conditions from your Harris score, live VLC, video review also available. As you know, automatic close call will be shown on the screens. Net device and TV changeovers. Matteo, blue color, please, for your towels. Lorenzo, red. And the shot clocks allocated, one is there and the other one over there. Do you have any questions? No,
3: sorry.
2: David, your turn. So,
3: ATP.
2: ATP, let's go.
3: I don't know which one to take.
2: Matteo.
3: I started.
2: Good match.
4: Good luck, David. You're awesome. Keep practicing. You'll be here one day very soon.
0: All right. Luke Jensen getting all fired up for this all-Italian clash. The master of ceremonies on court, John Harris. The conclusion of the coin toss favors Arnaldi, and we're ready as Italy will have one player into the second round. It's guaranteed. Will it be Matteo Arnaldi or will it be Lorenzo Musetti, the winner to face on the two players who had to come through qualifying? Vukic qualified. Zvida retired in the last round of qualifying but hanged around long enough to get the call as lucky loser. They're going to be on the grandstand later today. Once again, we say welcome, tennis fan, alongside R. Palmer, Kevin Skinner with you to guide you through this contest, the fourth meeting between the Italians. It's going to be something that really is going to be evident early, I think, Arv, because of the fact, you know, Matteo had a foot injury early in the year. Arnaldi has been able to overcome that. Musetti has suffered from the thigh injury of late. That's the big question mark today.
1: How's he going to be moving? How's he going to be striking the ball? Where's the form going to be? There's obviously going to be a little bit of rust. This guy, he makes it very difficult for you, doesn't he, Arnaldi? Such a good mover. It's probably one of his strengths. Probably his biggest strength, how he gets around the court. His court coverage is excellent. Backhand has always been such a good shot as well. Very solid off that wing. But movement-wise, he is tough to get the ball past.
5: 3 minutes.
0: For Matteo Arnaldi, currently 35 in the world, has top 30 talent. We know this because he reached 29 in the world 2 years ago, just around this time. He has produced 8 wins against 9 losses on the season. But the big breakout, after he started the year poorly, remember, lost 8 of his first 10 overall matches on the year due to a right foot injury that he had to try to find a way to overcome. But he made that dynamic run at Roland Garros.
1: He entered the tournament 104 in the world. He exited 35 in the world. So what a jump up the rankings. He probably didn't even expect it. But he was so good for those couple of weeks. And such a shame that he didn't get to even compete in that semi-final against Caboli because of the virus suddenly struck him.
0: Yeah, it was rather heartbreaking when the illness forced Arnaldi to concede the semi-final. But he's back now as he finds his way to this opening round match against a man who's just a year younger than him, if you can believe it. This is 24-year-old Lorenzo Musetti, though more decorated. He's a year younger than his opponent today. But it's his first match since Rome, Arv, as he suffers from a tear in his rectus femoris. Now, for those lay people like us, that's the right thigh, upper leg. But because of it, it's really hampered his progress. He hasn't been able to compete in months.
1: Yeah, movement is absolutely everything for a tennis player. So when you hurt your back or you tear a muscle, a calf, or a thigh, then, you know, it's so difficult. What could he have done when he was injured as well? The rehab, you got to take it easy, haven't you, with a thigh, perhaps do a lot of upper body work, but you don't want to get too big, obviously, because you've got to still be able to move well and not to get too big or upper body. So footwork and kind of what he's been able to do lower half has probably been limited, and it's had to be a gradual return back to the practice court as well. So I guess we'll see where he is in the first 20 minutes to half an hour, how well he's moving, how well he's striking the ball. When you haven't played many matches, it's not easy.
0: No, and it's a shame we haven't seen Musetti at full flight in some time. Remember, he got up to number 5 in the rankings at one point in his career, that being actually occupying that space early this season, but now he finds himself outside the top 10. Where they have had meetings 3 times, twice on clay, the most notable was their last meeting at the Australian Open last year. Musetti gave up a set to Arnaldi en route to a 4-set win.
1: Pretty close, wasn't it? You could see a set all, and Musetti winning that third set 7-6. So that could have gone either way. Could have easily been 2-1 down. So they've had some close ones.
0: We'll see what happens here between these two. Neither a lot of experience in D.C. as far as this event itself, although Arnaldi has the better result. He made his debut last year, picked up a couple of wins before losing to Taylor Fritz in the round of 16. For Musetti, he was one and done in his debut last year, losing in 3 sets to Cam Nori.
1: Simone Tottarini we just saw. Long-term coach of Musetti, also working alongside Jose Perlas, too.
0: So Matteo Arnaldi, Lorenzo Musetti, guaranteeing an Italian at least into the second round. We'll see how the 4-seed Musetti fares in his first match in some time. Opening day. Yeah, the Mubadala DC Open has a first-round meeting between Italy's Matteo Arnaldi and his compatriot Lorenzo Musetti, the 4-seed in the bottom half of the draw, winner of this contest to face either Vukic or Zvida. But that's in the future. All of the question marks concern this man now, in the present, and how is the right upper thigh Is he up to snuff? Can he compete at his highest level? He'll need all of that and more against Arnaldi today. Ready to get underway? Coin toss revealed. Matteo Arnaldi
5: first
0: won
5: sense.
0: And elected to receive.
2: Lorenzo Musetti to serve.
0: It'll be 24-year-old Lorenzo Musetti putting the ball in play.
2: Play.

0: Well, a couple of things you got to check when you've been away as long as Lorenzo Musetti is, and we didn't get a look at the top thing, which would be the movement, because he was so brief in his hold. But his serve seems to be in good stead. Check. Confidence seems to be there. It didn't show any signs of wavering, and the desire, no doubt, is there. We'll see if the movement matches that effort thus far. But so far, so good for Lorenzo. Yeah, I don't know about you, Arv. It sort of struck me as not shocking, but a little surprising, because I think of Musetti, especially with the success of being around for a while. He also has sort of that demeanor of somebody, you know, a sage-like, you know, experienced player. And yet he's the younger of the two on court today.
1: He hit the scenes early, didn't he, as a youngster. So you get the feeling he's been around for a very long time, and he should be a lot older because he's been around for a long time because he was so young.
0: Especially in comparison to Arnaldi, who at 25, I keep thinking of him as still a player who's, you know, on the rise, still trying to find his level. 25, still young by all accounts in many respects.
1: Getting
0: still,
1: going.
0: You know, it's just a bit of a head-scratcher, but that's neither here nor there. It doesn't have an impact on things, as Matteo will now try his hand from the line. Pretty effective start for Matty. Yeah, playing just below 50% on the season, 8-9. It has been a quizzical up and down year for Matteo. Mentioned the right foot injury that plagued him early. He had to find a way to heal that and overcome that to be able to feel confident in his movement.
1: He's still got the firepower. That was sweet. Almost 4 months away from the game. Knowing he's always been hugely talented, Musetti. Gaining more and more substance to his game over the last couple of years. Season last year, 46 wins the year previous in 2024, so he's found consistency in his game.

0: backhand is a thing of beauty.
1: 15-14.
0: And Musetti earns himself the initial break points.
2: Glorious. That was just a flick of the wrist there. I mean, how's that for timing? No follow through whatsoever.
0: The ability to make the adjustment to get that ball. It was up high on him, but he delivers the winner. Nice pickup and redirection by Arnaldi to save a break point.
1: 13-14.

0: Oh, and Musetti, a very loose, errant forehand, and he suffers the early break.
1: Two games to love.
0: So Arnaldi spots Musetti, a two love beginning. It was a great start to the season for Musetti. We mentioned he got up to number five in the world in January, some of it on the strength of finishing off a good run as he reached the final in his very first event in Hong Kong. Just ran into the buzzsaw. That was Alexander Bublik. And continues to be in many respects Bublik. Of course, had the fantastic finish of last year, finished the season on a tremendous run, and then picks up the title to start the season this year.
2: A top 10 player for the very first time. Emotional scenes for him. Well, the way he's hitting the ball here, Musetti, you wouldn't think he's been away for almost 4 months.
1: 50 love.
0: I can't help but wonder, Arv, as I pose this question to you, because I'm trying to think about the idea of Musetti coming back on these hard courts, as opposed to trying to come back, well, certainly grass wasn't going to really be an option, or even trying to do so if he would have been ready on clay. Is this an advantage to him of sorts, to be able to come back on this surface?
2: I think he ideally would have preferred to come back on clay, but that's not an option this time of year now. Surface he feels most comfortable on, but I think he's made some really good improvements on the hard in his game. He's become more aggressive on the quicker surfaces, Musetti. So, yeah, I think it's a good surface for him.
0: Yeah, I wonder, I guess from my perspective of thinking of it, obviously, if all things being equal, clay is where he would thrive the most. But the sturdiness and the stability of a hard court, as opposed to the slipperiness, perhaps, and at times less stable clay.
2: Yep.
0: This might be the best place to test it out because you know what you're getting.
2: Yeah, you can push out the corners. You're not, like you say, slipping and sliding. But yeah, I think if there was any sort of doubt, I don't think he'd be out here. I think he's probably been good for a couple of weeks or so, got the practice sets in, you would hope, you'd think, pushed the thigh. Oh. You never know when the umpire calls time. You add in the tension of the moment as well, the nerves that can affect your body.
0: And Arnaldi caught a bit off balance and he just seems a little disheveled here. Musetti's got the better of him through these opening 9 minutes and the chance to burst out with all three games to start

0: Musetti.
1: Can't do much better. Lorenzo Musetti off to a flying start. In fact, he has as many games as Arnaldi has points to start in the opening 9 minutes.
2: Emirates is the official airline of the ATP Tour. With nonstop flights from Washington Dulles to Dubai, fly fans fly better with Emirates. 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

0: Just a couple of minutes past the 2 o'clock hour on this 27th day of July, 2026, at the Mubadala DC Open. Welcoming you, tennis fan, to day one of our coverage of this ATP 500. As we take leave of Court John Harris and the All-Italian Clash, looking in on Taylor Fritz, one of 12 American men amongst the draw of 32. Taylor Fritz, a three-time runner-up this year, would have a title this season were it not for Ben Shelton a couple of times. Well, he's warming up, preparing for his contest against Belgium's Juju Beggs. It'll be their second ever meeting, Fritz winning their first earlier, not long ago actually, in Halle, coming through in three sets. Taylor Fritz looking for his 24th win of the year. Says it's been mediocre thus far, but the world number 10 is hoping he can get off to a good start later today. That's scheduled to take the court inside the stadium in about an hour. We'll keep you updated upon their arrival. Back to court, John Harris.
1: Love 15.
0: And checking in on Matteo Arnaldi, who has been hapless to this point. He's been a punching bag for fellow countryman Lorenzo Musetti through the opening 11 minutes.

0: 15-14.
1: Yeah, things continue to go from bad to worse for Arnaldi. Yeah, struggling on his second serve, struggling in every facet. He's only won 4 points in total. As we said, he looks to make it a double break lead. Well placed. Crucial first serve. Arnaldi, as he needs to build some momentum here, just some sort of confidence boosting effort to get himself out of trouble. That's a step in the right direction.

0: Aiden Musetti.
1: And Musetti continues to move with astounding clarity.
0: Musetti leads four games.
1: Body is up to task, and as is his effort, 4-0 to start this opening set.
2: It was a question mark, wasn't it? How's he going to be hitting the ball? How sharp is he going to be looking? Passing with flying colours. Unlike his theory test in his driving. He failed another one. So, still can't drive. And won't take another theory test until after the American summer is over.
1: Well, the good news is he can afford Ubers. Even limousines.
2: Exactly. Driverless cars coming as well, more and more often.
1: One of the sponsors of this event, Waymo.
2: There you go.
1: Have you experienced that yet? Have you been in a car?
2: I haven't.
0: Love.
2: You?
1: Oh, I have.
2: And how is it?
1: It's spooky for the first minute or two. It is truly bizarre.
2: I'd be scared that it's suddenly going to veer off and crash into something.
1: It's Arnaldo has to be careful here, crashing out early. This is not the effort he was hoping to summon, as Musetti has been on cruise control from the outset.
2: Quality of shots from Musetti. It's not as if Arnaldi's playing a poor match. Yeah, he could play a bit better, but a lot of it has to do with the level Bazzetti's bought.
1: The level has been A+.
0: 40 love.
1: I mean, this is phenomenal. No matter how you slice it, in every way, 7 of 7 on his first serves, lost just 1 point in his second. You see the quality and richness of his performance overall out of a scale of 10, 9.4. Well above the tour average the last 12 months. And he hammers home a hold at love, his second in three service games, dropping a single point and looking to blank his fellow Italian. Lorenzo Musetti is back, looking good early in Washington, D.C.
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0: The grounds of the William H. G. Fitzgerald Tennis Center are starting to populate with tennis fans from the greater District of Columbia area. Of course, it sits in the, you know, in between the states of Maryland and Virginia. The district rides the Potomac River just on the shores. But a huge tennis fan base here that just loves this event and has been supporting it for well over half a century. As Arnaldi, desperate to get on the board and avoid the bagel in the opening set, will try his hand. It hasn't been happy hunting. Just 5 of 14 from the line today.
1: Love 15.

He's put himself on the scoreboard here and feel part of the match. He's not envisaging this 20 minutes in. 5 love down.

working his forehand so well. Our tennis insights are 9.9. Pretty much perfect off that wing. Look at the angle he finds there. Just jumping off the court too when it bounces.

Rinaldi's struggles continue. He just can't find the rhythm. Musetti, I'm not even sure, is throwing that much at him to keep him off balance. Just Matteo is not locked in. And Musetti looking to deliver the insult and pitch a shutout and set number one.

0: And it is going to be a blank set. Arnaldi suffers his fifth bagel set as a professional, his third this year. But this one's going to hurt because Musetti hasn't played since May. But he looks fantastic in the opening 22 minutes. Throwing six love at the fellow Italian.
1: Credential and access administration.
2: Well, I was giving Arnaldi the slight edge coming into this one for the simple fact that Musetti has not played for so long, but I might have to reassess my choice there. Musetti out the traps incredibly quickly. Serve working really well, almost a 9 out of 10 quality-wise. And over 50% of serves, unreturned. Very good. Did not lose a single point behind the first serve. 8 from 8. Didn't have to play too many points behind the second serve, but 4 or 5 points won there. Forehand was almost perfection on our scores. 4 forehand winners forced a few errors out of Arnaldi's game as well. And just utterly dominant from the back of the court there. You can see under 9 shots, 25 to the 7 points won by Arnaldi.

0: time.
1: Yeah, well, Italian tennis of late has been flying high. Made in Italia has been booming industry.
0: Set it to serve.
1: And it's not just world number one, Jannik Sinner. He has brought along a lot of compatriots, including six inside the top 50 currently in the ATP rankings. Lorenzo Musetti was number five in the world at the start of this year. He's looking fantastic and very much a top 10 player once again. As he starts off set number two, dismantling Matteo Arnaldi in the opening six games.

0: Well, his human arm.
1: Yeah, it's the first ball he should have made that he's missed. Somebody tell Torini there in the forefront of your pitch would be very happy with Mazzetti's start.

0: 30-15.
1: Yeah, when you're bageled for the fifth time in your career, it was so lopsided. You're going to question just about everything. Mateo Arnaldi, it just looks just confused. Doesn't seem to have any answers for what Lorenzo is posing him today.

then when you start to question yourself, and maybe doubts creeps in, maybe the one answer you think, well, you know what, if I just hit the ball harder, that's going to help it. That's not always the answer, is it? Look at how the forehand has gone awry today.

0: game. Musetti.
1: Musetti continues. He scored the touchdown. He kicks the extra point. 7-0 on
0: third
1: the scoreboard
0: game, set.
1: For the world number 15. Yeah, Matteo Arnaldi has recorded success against the upper echelon. He's got 11 top 20 victories. Half a dozen of those have come against top 10 opponents. But if we're being honest and talking about trends of late, things have not gone well for Matteo against those who occupy space amongst the elite. His last 9 top 20 matches, he's lost 8. And this one is a thorough beatdown thus far, as Musetti showing no signs of any grace or really any compassion. This is just, I want to show everybody I'm ready to compete at the highest level once more. Fellow countrymen, well, too bad. It's good stuff. It poses the questions of Matteo Arnaldi. Let's see if he can start to find some answers.

is nicely done. A good close of the net from Analdi. Dealt with the length Musetti was finding initially, but then he got on the front foot. Worked his way forward, edging closer to getting his first game here, Analdi.

0: more good stuff. Out manoeuvring Mazzetti.
1: 40 love.
0: Very difficult if you're caught that far behind the baseline. Barely see him on our screens there at the end, Mazzetti.

0: game or nothing.
1: All right, then. Well, we were talking about searching for answers. How's that for an answer? After spotting Musetti, a 7-love start, comes up with a hold at love. And finally, access to the scoreboard for Arnaldi. In fact, context, Arnaldi was 6 of 19 from the line in the opening set. 4 for 4 to start the second. 1-all.
0: Love.
1: Paging Dr. Palmer, paging Dr. Palmer. Arv, I'm not sure about your medical educational history, but I want to put you in this spot. Imagining now that the rectus femoris muscle is torn and you have to repair it and get back into shape.

0: Also, when you're loading up the right leg to right thigh, you're going for those open stance forehands. Obviously, there's more weight going through that leg and that muscle. And you're pushing up on the serve too. Force is going through the body. And it's the twisting and turning, having to accelerate, decelerate. You'll feel it on everything. See, you know, his platform serve, there's a lot of push coming from that back leg as well.
1: I'd say you get passing grades from any university or any school of medicine.
0: Can I call myself doctor?
1: I'm going to give you an honorary degree from the Skinner Institute.
0: Yes, give me a PhD and then I'll just call myself a doctor.
1: But yeah, you could just, I mean, he doesn't seem in any way to be hampered on his serve here, even with the push off from, you know, he's got just such a nice fluid range of motion that it's really helped him, I think, to build some confidence, it seems. But yeah, you're right. I mean, in every aspect, you put that right foot down, you're going to feel it. And in the heat of competition, it's been no bother to Lorenzo Musetti today. He has been fantastic in the opening 34 minutes, and he continues to hold sway over Arnaldi. Leads 8-1 on the scoreboard.
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1: Second consecutive match on day one. In fact, the earlier match of Alejandro Tubilo beating 2023 runner-up Talon Griegsborg set things in motion.
3: Time.
1: And now the second men's match of this tournament, affectionately known as the Mubadala DC Open, as Arnaldi and Musetti. But it's been anything but an all-Italian clash. It's been a beatdown. Taken out behind the woodshed as Lorenzo Musetti to Matteo Arnaldi, handling him with ease thus far.

0: 15-13.
1: He's got it all going on. What a move. What a sneak forward. Knew that was going to be so awkward for Rinaldi. So sharp for someone who's been away for so long.

0: threatening.
1: He's
0: to
1: been 14.
0: Break serve again. It'll be his fourth break of the match.

0: Gabe Musetti.
1: Yeah, now it's starting to sting. That's a little salt in the wound as Arnaldi double falls away. And I think that's it. We may have an answer in the post-match interview. We're going to have to wait for the press conference, but Matteo Arnaldi has thrown in the towel. He could sense that this was not a match he was going to be able to compete at the level needed. And it certainly shows on the scoreboard. Lorenzo Musetti with a triumphant return to tour-level competition. Last seen on a court in Rome in May, has himself a victory, albeit a short, earned, and quick one. As Arnaldi says goodbye and retires, as Musetti will advance to the second round. 9-1 on the scoreboard overall with a 6-love 3-1 victory on day one in D.C.
2: Well, I must admit, I did not see that coming. Did not notice any injury with Arnaldi. That's so unlucky for him. He cannot catch a break, can he? This year's been pretty tough, even though it was a great result. Roland Garros making the semis, but he couldn't take to the court in the semis. Today felt like that was completely out of the blue for him. Obviously, something he had been battling with a while. No trainer called, so in the days leading up to today, probably felt that injury.
1: Well, no matter how you go about it for Lorenzo Musetti, it's going to be a win, and he's going to feel very good about the way he performed from the start. The numbers skew entirely to Musetti's side of the ledger, but he earned it right from the outset. He looked sharp.
2: I think on the face of it, he'll be very happy with the way he was playing, the way he was striking the ball, how well he served, how effectively he was serving there. You can see 93% of first serve points won. That was, 14 from 15 points won. He only lost 4 points on serve, total 4 breaks of serve. Forehand was excellent, 4 winners there, and very dominant from the back of the court there. You can see baseline points won, 37 to Arnaldi's 14. The shots, rallies under 9 shots, not too many long ones to talk of, but a real shame for Arnaldi, but striking it very cleanly. Looked very sharp, Musetti, after being away for so long.
1: So the win earned by Musetti puts him through to the second round, where he'll face the winner of Vukic and Zvaida, still to come.

0: And indeed, it will be. Someone who came through qualifying, Zachary Zvida, came in as a lucky loser. Alexander Vukic earned his way in through qualifying. Either way, they're both there. They'll play later today on the grandstand. Musetti has never faced Zvida. He did beat Vukic in their only previous match. That was 4 years ago in Pune in three sets. But for Lorenzo Musetti, in his second trip to Washington, D.C., he'll be elated that it was such a dominant performance. And maybe an easy one helps him out, too, getting it done in just 40 minutes. As Musetti last year, one and done in his debut in Washington, D.C., now has a victory. So Musetti improves his record to 14-7 on the year, the runner-up in Hong Kong, getting the job done on the hard court to start the year and now earning another hard court victory. Let's take a look at how his record is broken down by surface.
1: Well, it's a surface that he has improved on hugely. On the hard, obviously clay is the more natural surface for him, so no surprise that's a very good winning percentage, his best percentage on any surface, but winning percentages all round, on the clay, on the grass, on the hard, titles on the clay, on the hard there as well, so doing very well, has made some big improvements over the years.
0: And continues to thrive this season. Of course, had a nice run at the Australian Open. Two quarterfinals in the time since, as well, a last eight appearance in Barcelona. And now he has himself a victory to move through. So that's the second match to conclude today. Both of them thus far on John Harris. Still to come. Just a little while down the road. It's not before 3 p.m., but it should be coming up right around that time that we'll see Taylor Fritz take the court against Zizou Bergs. And then later tonight, Francis Tiafo will get a lot of hometown support. Grew up in Maryland. He'll be on the court. He's had a good run of late the last few years. Quarterfinals are better in his last four appearances as he takes on Terrence Atman of France. The aforementioned contests on John Harris, seeing Alejandro Tabilo come through in three sets against the runner-up 3 years ago, and Musetti's brief appearance on court against Arnaldi finds him in the winner's circle. So before we can get to Fritz and Atman over on the stadium, we've got some time, just about a half hour, to prepare for that contest, and it affords us the chance to look back 12 months ago. It was Australia's Alex de Minaur in the final, taking on Spain's Alejandro Davidovich Fokina, and it turned out to be an electric final. They would split the opening two sets. So, how did it conclude? Let's join the action at 5-all in the third set to see how things fared 1 year ago.

0: We're coming!
1: Right, let's take a selfie. 1, 2, 3.
2: You're the best student I've had.
0: Thanks, Mr. Hansen. It's always been me, Mum and Lily, you know? She's not back. I think something's wrong.
3: This is a message from my daughter, Lily. We're looking for you, and we won't give up until we find you.
1: Someone knows something.
0: Why'd you let her walk away on her own?
2: She was walking away from you.
1: You know, some people think she still just left. You don't think that, do you?
4: Girl taken.
0: I want to go home.
2: This is home.
4: الاثنين على BN Series 1.
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0: Okay, gentlemen, just a couple of things to go over. We do have video review, so if you're wanting to review anything, please let me know at the end of the point, and we can certainly do that. For the towels, Taylor, if you can use the blue box, that would be great. The red box for your towel. Any questions? Nope. Aaron, your moment. Who would you like to call? ATP or the world? The world it is. Receive? Yeah, just quick photo, please, gentlemen.
1: Simon Canavan will handle the duties as chair umpire today. So far, so good. Got the coin up high as Bergs wins the toss and will receive to begin. And now they'll head to their respective ends. It's time for the warm-up. As we take a look at the draw, 32 players begin the tournament. We'll find six players advancing to the second round today. Already two wins, Musetti and Tabilo in the bottom half of the draw. Here in the top half of the draw, Fritz has his own quarter as the three seed. Winner to take on either newlywed Tommy Paul or Camille Maischart, as they will be on court tomorrow. Once again, a welcome, tennis fan, to the William H.G. Fitzgerald Tennis Center. Kevin Skinner alongside our Palmer as we get ready for our third match of the day. And this one has the makings of a good one. Bergs, having reached a career high this season of 34, taking on the American Taylor Fritz to get things going.
2: Going to be an aggressive one, you feel, between these two. They did actually play not that long ago on the grass, actually, and it was a very close one. Haller, Fritz came through that 1-4 in the third, so they're both very good fast court players, and conditions are quick here. It can get a lot warmer than it is today. It is lively, it's a bouncy court. Both these guys will be relying on their big serves, making sure they're holding serve, trying to get in as many big forehands as possible. Bergs a little bit more natural coming forward to the net, but I think with Fritz, I think that's certainly been a work in progress for a number of seasons, so shouldn't shy away from finishing points off at the net as well.
1: Yeah, saw the fact that Fritz favors hard courts. 69% of his match wins as a professional, 249 to be exact, have come on the surface as he goes for the 250th overall. This season has notched 23 wins against 13 losses. Talked about his three times runner-up in Dallas, Stuttgart, and Halle. And he's not content because he's used to winning multiple titles in a season. And this year, he's got a goose egg.
2: Yeah, he's got to be patient. You know, and I think I'm sure that his team, his coaches, his two coaches, his trainer, telling you know what, that they'll come. First and foremost, you've got to be 100% healthy. You've been playing too long compromised, so we've got to get the body right.
1: His opponent is a 27-year-old from Belgium, and he is having a stellar season. The good news, you see, his career high ranking yesterday was 34. As of today's rankings, down two spots. But the good news on the year is he has a title to his credit. He finally picked up one this year, winning on the grass courts of Eastbourne.
2: I think one of 10 first-time winners this year on the ATP Tour. So that's pretty impressive, being part of that group. But I like the way this guy plays. He's very attack-minded. He backs himself in the big moments. He's not a player that likes to kind of sit back and hope for errors. He's a player that likes to be in control of his own destiny because the game allows it. Big serving, big forehands, coming forward, finishing at the net.
1: So for Bergs, he'll try to rely on his speed, his accuracy, try to find a way to push Taylor Fritz around, if that's possible, on these hard courts. They will contest a match for what will be just the second time, and it wasn't long ago that they competed against each other. In fact, it was just recently in Halle, and it was an opening round match, and they contested the first two sets very tightly. Fritz was able to take the first set in a tiebreak, 7-6. Bergs took the second, 7-5. It was a break in the fifth game that sealed the deal for Fritz as he went on to win in three.
2: Yeah, it's always nice to get those wins, isn't it? Those tight matches and on grass. Sometimes you don't get that many opportunities. You've got to stay patient.
3: Ladies and gentlemen, Fritz this first round match will be the best of three tiebreak sets.
1: So they're familiar with each other. It was the quickness of the grass of Halle. Now it'll be the courts in Washington, D.C. The hard stuff to see who will advance through and find their way. For Taylor Fritz, the rehabilitation on the right knee hoping to contest with the confidence that has to be soaring for Bergs at the moment.
3: And
1: as he now has announced himself a member of the top 40 with room to grow and continue with his success. So Fritz is warm and ready. Bergs right behind him. And it's time to get things going for the men for the first time on opening day inside the big house, the main stadium in D.C.

0: Rock Creek Park in Washington, D.C., the capital of the United States, sees one of 12 Americans on day one take the court for the first time. Inside the main stadium, Taylor Fritz, the three seed, takes on 36 in the world, Zhu Bears. As we say, welcome one more time, tennis fan. We expect this to be a good one. We're hopeful. We're optimistic. We hope you are, too. And it's time to get things going. Bergs made the call on the coin toss, and it came up in his favor. He elected to receive.
1: Taylor Fritz, to serve. So
0: Taylor Fritz will get things underway in their second meeting in 2026.
1: 15 love. Love.

0: Yeah, the firepower already evident for Taylor Fritz begins with an ace. That was pacey at 131 miles per hour as he's making quick work of this opening game. That's nice. Stick out the racket. Find success.
1: Game.
0: Bang. Wow. All right. Taylor Fritz has announced his presence as he posts a one love start.
1: Fifth game.
0: Well, tennis fan, you forgive me. I have to correct myself because there's an update. I said a dozen Americans in the draw at the Mubadala DC Open. That's incorrect because there's now 13. An update has just come through that Jack Draper has withdrawn from the tournament. Arv, the left arm, not going to be good for the bell, and that opens the door for lucky loser Mackenzie McDonald.
2: Yeah, former finalist here. He lost to Yannick Sinner in a close one, 7-5 in the third. He lost to Sinner that evening, but yeah, bad news for Draper. The left arm clearly not right. Still didn't want to take the chance, and yeah, hopefully he can get that left arm right at some stage.
0: So Draper out, McDonald lucky loser. He'll face Alex Mickelson in the opening round when he takes the court tomorrow. So a baker's dozen of Americans representing here at this ATP 500.
1: 15 more.
0: And on the other side of the coin, Belgium represented, well, by this man. That's it. Just the one. As usual, will carry the flag.
1: Thirty more.

0: 30-15.
1: Yeah, Berg's representing Belgium as the only player in D.C., but he's not the top-ranked player from Belgium, and there is some good news behind that. 21-year-old Alexander Bloks, runner-up in Estoril. Fantastic performance. In fact, it was a final RF that featured two first-time ATP finalists in that contest.
2: Yes, it was quite an incredible week. Joanne Ashe getting the win.
0: 14-15.
2: First-time winner of 2026. Quite amazing. It was an incredible week for both.
1: Yeah, first title for the 22-year-old Anashe, and first final for the 21-year-old Bloks of Belgium. So we expect to see more from Alexander going forward. Alexander currently ranked 32, moving up six spots this week to surpass Berg, who is comfortably at 36, and two behind him, Raphael Collignon, who of course was recently a runner-up as well in Gstaad. So Belgian tennis on the rise by those three gentlemen, feeling good as Berg holds for one all. Good stuff overall. And, of course, this is a little bit of a challenge. You know, Taylor Fritz was asked prior to the start of the tournament if he enjoyed watching the World Cup. And he said he did. He found it enjoyable, as did many, the three North American countries. Hosting, you know, Mexico, Canada, and the U.S. all reaching the knockout rounds, having good results overall. But, you know, it was Belgium who knocked the U.S. out of the World Cup.
2: Well, maybe there's just added a bit of spice to this one.
1: A little flavor.
2: I think some of the Americans are still learning the rules of football. Only joking.
1: I know you're joking. It's funny because in the United States, the vast majority for the younger sports, kids under, you know, preteens, more kids compete in football or soccer, depending on your region of the world, than any other sport.
2: Yeah.
1: It's just when they get older, they realize, well, there's a lot more money in multiple sports and other disciplines. So it was a good showing. England fared pretty well as well.
2: Yeah, they did.
1: Is that a touchy subject or not?
2: Yeah, a little bit. Yeah,
1: on.
2: A little bit.
1: Okay.
2: Yeah. Should have made the final.
1: Well, Fritz can't do much better than he has done. Okay, he did lose a point as Berg stuck at his racket and found one winner. But he's 8 of 9 thus far. And that is a sizzling beginning for the American. The 3 seed out in front through 3 games. Mm-hmm.

0: time.
1: Oh, yes, Freddie Mercury and Queen keeping people loose. It's a good quality loose start from Taylor Fritz. That arm is active. It is live as he serves from the heavens and throws down two holds. Looks rather comfortable and loose on the court, too, as he takes on Juuse Bergs. Bergs successful in his first bid from the line, looking to make quick work of game number four.
0: Your team, love.

0: 15-30.
1: That's the wing that Fritz will try and get into consistently. Backhand side. Already 5 unforced errors off the backhand for Berks.

0: Bears under some scrutiny early now. Had a nice hole, dropping a single point to start, but now Fritz imposing himself.
1: That's Mark Russell.
0: Yeah. Back when he played on tour, arguably the fittest man. I mean,
1: and the fittest coach on tour.
0: And
1: right now.
0: I was going to say, transitions now. He still remains as probably the fittest player on tour. And it's been a nice partnership with Taylor Fritz over the years.
1: Yeah, he's been a constant in that team for years. Done a great job. Paul Anacan still working with Fritz, I believe.
0: Gisbert's just feeling the pressure, and that's it. I mean, tactically, Fritz already has seen, and he comes in with a good game plan to target the backhand and draw some errors. But the other added thing to Taylor Fritz's game is the pressure he imposes from the line. When he's serving so well, it gets in the head of your opponent. You've got to match that, or you're in trouble.
1: Yeah, you don't get you sometimes don't get that many opportunities. Well, that was a bit of a shocking game there from Bergs. Too many errors. Well, he's looking explosive, isn't he? This is encouraging for Fritz and his team. Well, a quick glimpse of Wolfgang Oswald, his trainer, who's had to patch him up time and time again. He'll be happy with what he's seeing right now.
2: Gosh,
0: it's just exploding off of the strings. It's like he's got a slingshot in his right hand as Fritz continues to make quick work now in his third service game. A run of 8 consecutive points, 40, but just the 15. Second point lost on serve. As he seeks advancement to 4-1 in quick fashion.

0: And first serves are what do the damage. A trio of aces, three holds, dropping just 2 points in the process. And it's a burst in 12 minutes. Taylor Fritz out to a 4-1 advantage in the opening set.
1: Need a system that's easy to manage? Credential and access administration systems can be difficult and cumbersome. Hassel is an integrated system that has your business covered. Hassel Systems, the leader in managed security. Verizon is now the official telecommunications partner for the WTA and ATP tours. Thank you, Verizon, for keeping us connected.

0: time.
1: Fans settling in. Everybody hoping that there's going to be some level of competition, because thus far it has not just been one-way traffic. It's a steamroller that is doing all the driving. And thy name is Taylor Fritz. This has been a dazzling performance from the American thus far. And Bergs seems a little shell-shocked at the moment. Broken his last service effort. Serving 1-4.
0: Fifteen love.

0: 30-15.
1: Well, he likes to go big on that second serve. You do see a fair few of those. Saw a few of those against Arthur Ferry at Wimbledon. Serve went off.
2: Simon Canavan just addressing the crowd, ensuring that the protocols are met.
3: Yeah, I think we're good now.
2: Of course, movement is allowed on the sidelines, but the fans aren't allowed to enter the court on the baseline right behind the players. But I think there was a little mix-up for a couple of fans coming in. Wanted that backhand. He couldn't believe that he gave it some elevation and it went long.
1: I just wonder if there's a bit of disturbance, as in music going off or something. Still not sorted, whatever it is.
2: I mean, there is music that drifts out. They do play some out on the grounds here at William H. G. Fitzgerald Tennis Center. That's part of it, but this seems to be something more centralized here in the stadium. Maybe somebody's phone. Believe it's movement, but it's not the signage.

0: ends up reaching for it. 14 double faults. And that Wimbledon match against Ferry, yeah, still trying to sort something out here.
1: We haven't seen any motorcades, so we don't believe anybody, a dignitary or politicians showing up. Rule that out.
0: They weren't given the heads up if yeah. They are.
1: No UFOs, so it's not an alien invasion.
0: I just wonder if it's the actual microphone or something. His microphone making a buzzing sound or something. He keeps putting his ear to the microphone.
1: No hydration breaks in tennis, right?
0: No. So
1: it's not okay. Well, that guy's got his.
0: Yeah, I don't think
1: hydration.
0: It's him up there.
1: No, that's
0: He's
1: too hot.
0: Up in the rafters.
1: But he came prepared. Good on you, sir. And Beggs does indeed find his way to a second hold.
2: Fritz leads 4 games to 2.

0: Love 15.
1: That's Wolfgang Oswald. Bottom right. The physier. Always been first on the team sheet, he has.
2: Tally up number 5 in the ace department in 4 games for Fritz.
0: Bam,
2: I mean, geez. He's just got it cocked and loaded. And he is firing today.
1: 10 of 11 points won when he's made the first serve.
2: Once again, bringing it right to the body of Bergs is Fritz, who's making quick work of each and every game. Seems like he's averaging just over a minute when he steps to the line. Regardless, 4 for 4 with a break. That equals a 5-2 lead in just over 20 minutes, opening set.

Opening match on the men's side of things at this combined event. It's the only event on tour that is a 500 for both the men on the ATP Tour and the women of the WTA. Had to wait for a couple WTA matches to conclude. We could get our coverage going of Taylor Fritz versus Zuzu Beggs, each seeking a spot in the round.

0: 16. Winner to face either My Shark or good friend of Taylor Fritz, Tommy Paul. So far, it's looking very much like Taylor Fritz, who was at Paul's wedding recently.
1: Too many Americans.
0: Yeah, it's just, you get them all mixed up. They're all the same, right?
1: There's too many good American players.
0: These Yanks, they just, it's hard to tell them apart. Tommy Paul beat Taylor Fritz earlier this year in Delray Beach. They have a long history together, going back to even their junior years. Maybe we can talk more about that a bit later. But right now, Bergs, who's actually, his service games are quicker than Fritz's as well as Taylor's serving. It's weird, by a half second he's averaging.
1: Yeah, yeah. Just shows you, though, quick isn't always good. He's a breakdown.
0: Yeah.
1: Average rally length of this match so far, 1.9. Incredibly low. That's a big strike. Safe target up the middle of the court. Over the low part of the net.

0: judgment there.
1: 15:30.
0: End of it. Fritz's, excuse me, Bergs's coach, been working with him for a while. Scientist when it comes to coaching, end of it.
2: Yeah, Barry's having difficulty controlling just about every aspect of his game right now. 14 unforced errors. The reason that's troubling is because it's just the simple math. 14 unforced errors for Bergs. That is equal to his total number of points won in this match. That's not a good ratio.
0: It is not, no. You compare that to Fritz. 5 unforced errors, 8 winners.

0: forced error number 15 could be Berg's undoing. This set in danger of slipping 30, away 40. As Fritz positioned to go ahead a double break.
1: No, he's down in the score, but he has to... fairly subdued. The body language hasn't been great. He went down that early break. That's not going to help, but I feel like he needs to fire up a bit.
2: Jeez.
1: Normally a backhand he misses. Prides himself on making every single ball, Fritz, especially when it's an important moment.

0: Advantage.
1: Thanks.
2: Good effort to
0: Fritz
2: find his way to a hold.
0: Games to three.
2: It was almost a done and dusted opening set. So Fritz left wanting, but the good news for him, he won't get to a one set lead via the break, but he could certainly well earn it from the line the way he served today.
0: Let's the serve.

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One of the best returns he's made. 60% of Fritz's serves have been unreturned. So many free points for him. That was a special return. A good 1-2 combination there from Fritz.

0: And Barracks has come to life, and it seems to be just the right time trying to salvage this opening set.
1: I'm wondering where this has been for the first half an hour. The last half an hour. No misjudgment on the volley that time off the backhand.

0: big. Second serve.
1: 30.
0: 116 miles an hour for a second serve. That's huge.
2: Fritz trying to overcome the first real deficit against his serve. He did fall behind on the opening point in the previous game, but 15-30, different scenario, and he's not bothered one bit. He brushes it off and finds his way to set point.
1: 40-30.
2: First double fault of the day. As Fritz has some work left to do. And now some adversity to be faced for the first time for Taylor.
1: Advantage. Both.
0: It's as if Jan de Witt wants to crack a smile there. Got him under pressure here. Oh, and that one got away from him. He couldn't get it low enough. Drifted on him. Slower kicking serve that time. Eight miles an hour. Oh, guess the right way, but too hot to handle.
1: Advantage, Burks.
2: That would have been miraculous. I mean, what an effort to stand sturdy and face off Bears here, mano to mano.
0: I love that first pass. Just got it low up the middle of the court. Made him play a first volley.
2: That was point-blank range. Fritz just couldn't find the handle. Bears a second try to get back on serve.
0: That is unfortunate. Jeez. And Fritz smiling about it. He knows it.
2: That was a gift.
0: Yeah, can he use that now? Close this set out.

0: advantage.
1: Two full hands. He's going to really regret Bergs. Smothering that one over the top of the ball.
2: Canavan from the chair says let. Fritz not quite done. He will get a chance to produce first serve here, though.
1: Bergs, a couple of brilliant backhands.
0: Bergs.
1: Another break point.
0: Juice.

0: Bolts will get one more look at grabbing the opening set. It'll be his fourth try in what has turned out to be the marathon game of this opening set. In fact, only one game prior, that was Berg's hold, saving a break point in the previous game to get to 5-3, has gone to deuce. This has gone over 7.5 minutes. But in the end, it's Taylor Fritz who gets it done. An impressive 36 minutes, though tested at the end. He survives the scare, and he has himself the opening set. And a shot at the round of 16 on offer, as he'll try to protect that one set lead in D.C.
1: Bit of relief for him, I'm sure he's feeling right now. Could have easily been broken there, saved the 3 break points, but got over the line in the end. And the serve certainly was a key part to his success in that first set. Over 50% unreturned, that's a very impressive number. And the kicker is he could probably serve a lot better. The first serve percentage just started to dip in that last game, but did well behind his second serve, threw in some big second serves, some good variation, break points. A good job, got the early break. And very solid from the back of the court, as he always is these days. You feel Fritz, just 6 unforced errors. Unforced error count got pretty high quite quickly for Bergs. Needs a more solid second set. Needs some better serving.

0: Second set.
1: Bergs.
0: Bergs, what's up?
1: Hoping for a better start to this second set.

0: 40-30.
1: Oh, I needed that. Big moment, first game of the second. Needs to hold serve. That's his main priority. Get Fritz thinking. Plus, he'll have the lead in this second set.

0: juice.
1: Just an air and a sense of urgency for Juju here. He's been grasping for ways to try to, you know, remain in contention. Those two break points that he missed out, I mean, a couple of forehands inexplicably gone awry at the conclusion of the opening set. Looking to recover here to begin the second.
2: Oh, made it tricky.
0: An advantage, Fritz.
1: Taylor made good on one of his two break points in the opening set. Able to sneak up on Bergs in the fourth game of the opening frame, and that was the difference. It's all it took. Got to put this ball in play. And not a bad second serve, considering his four double faults.
2: Let's roll the dice a bit on that second serve. Stressing out Yandovit here. He's talking to himself. He's got to that stage.
1: Yeah.
2: He had to watch that very carefully because it was a miss hit from Fritz. Still doing it for granted. Oh, how's that squeaked over? It's unbelievable.
0: Advantage, Fritz.

0: game. Bex.
1: And Bex able to avoid a disastrous start to the second set. Finds his way to the hold, saving a break point in the process. Now, there's going to be a lot of that. If you're curious where that explosive sound of the crowd getting excited adjacent on court John Harris, we can tell you that it is because of the doubles match on the women's side that features Diana Schneider. She has partnered with Venus Williams. And the crowd erupting. And they didn't even win the game. It took another point to get there, but they were so excited. And I have a feeling that's going to be a constant theme, Arv, going forward.
2: It's great, actually. First day here, Monday. Got so much excitement. Lots of fans about. Great tennis everywhere you look. Two further match courts they're playing on as well. Grandstand court four. Loaded up with singles and doubles matches.
1: Schneider and Venus Williams, by the way, up a set and 2-1 in that match next door. So as the cheers come, we'll keep you updated. But back to Taylor Fritz as he looks to perform as he did in the opening set very efficiently from the line. What are the alterations and any change for Zhu to try to be effective in the second set?
2: Well, what we saw in that last return game was good. He was aggressive on the return, which was good. Get his timing. But the main thing for him for now is to hold serve. He can put some scoreboard pressure on Fritz. That's why that first game was so important. Get the hold. Otherwise, Fritz will start running away with it. Strike.
0: 15 on.
2: Unlucky there, Bergs. And you're setting the break up. If Fritz did get the break there, you play with so much more freedom, you're so relaxed. And the best players, they're always the best front runners as well.
0: 30-15. Let's for serve.

0: 40-30.
1: Barracks is going to really have to improve. Is his focus? I mean, those Let forehand misses at the conclusion of the opening set, including one on break point, inexplicable. I can't allow that to distract him. Fritz with his hold for one all. It has been an area where Zubergs has improved, though, mentally, and he's certainly going to be up an uphill climb and trying to maintain his focus and composure here today, coming back from a set down. Part of the improvement, Arv, has been over his ability to manage moments both mentally and physically. He had a history of cramping as a junior and into his professional career. It was something he couldn't overcome. It happened a lot. He'd get into tense situations. His body would betray him. And he said, in fact, there's a great article at ATPTour.com, if you go back and look, about Barracks and how he managed to find ways to overcome episodes of cramping and the ability that helped him to fine-tune his mental focus.
2: Yeah, that's a big part of it. People forget that word. It must be hydration or not fit enough. And that's sometimes the easy route to go down if you don't quite understand the situation or someone's actual situation. And it's the nerves, it's dealing with the pressure. And yeah, it takes a lot out of you. Oh, semi-twisted his ankle there. I think he's all right there.
1: That'll give you a start.
2: Oh. I was wondering why he was jogging in the corner, but I didn't see that initially.
1: Yeah, Zhuzhu and his team had to work through all the sort of process of figuring out hydration. They did focus on, of course, and that is part of it. But he said that the ability to just kind of deal with the adversity and not just succumb mentally, but having to kind of push through that wall while recognizing the physical limitations, it bolstered every aspect of his game. The cramping has subsided somewhat. He doesn't succumb to it as much, and it's helped improve him as a player overall. And the benefits obviously seem to be booming now with his first ever career title at the ATP Tour level and a career high ranking last week.
2: Well, I'm not quite sure he met the backhand. He shoveled it over somehow and ended up being so difficult for Berg.
0: 15-30.
2: All of a sudden you drag forward. I mean, didn't have a shot there, really. And then you're vulnerable at the net.

0: Yes, if that ball tossed so far to his right and so far in front of him, he's chasing it.
1: Ball. 15-40.

0: Game Fritz.
1: And Fritz back to work. 7 for 7
0: Fritz
1: from the line today.
0: One.
1: Excuse me, 6 for 6 from the line today. But the break now as he starts to go for a seventh hold, and he has the upper hand. That's going to put him in good stead as Taylor Fritz has designs on the second round in Washington, D.C.
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3: We make this so you can do this. We make this so you can do that. We make this, that, this, that. And you make this so you can do everything you need.
4: Not
3: true.

0: Now he'll attempt a 7-for-7 effort on the line today. Taylor Fritz gave him credit for one extra via the break.
1: 15 love.
0: This is where he can settle in. And this is, as you said, this is where the water, you know, the floodgates open. Mm. Everything goes. Now Taylor believes that he's in control.
2: Yeah, that's the danger. Arm becomes freer.
0: Sort of compound pressure now from Bears, too, right? Because Fritz will have the confidence. He's been serving well already, but now he really believes that he's the one who can impose himself. And for Bergs, it's now I've given up my serve once, and now I've got to compete with his. Mm-hmm. Now it seems like you're running up a steep incline.
1: Oh. 30-15.
2: Small moment at the end of the first set where he found his game, you thought Bergs, but it's been such a struggle for him to string good points together in a row.

0: 30-40.
1: A chance to get back in it here. Forehand. He's hit the line two shots in a row there off the forehand.
0: Deuce.
1: Talk about living dangerously. That one and then that one. Bergs cannot believe that.

0: Game Fritz.
1: And Fritz does Fritz indeed leads. Find his way.
2: 3 games to
1: so
2: one.
1: He's been challenged a couple of times on serve, but Bergs just can't quite find the combination to get the job done. Consolidation of the break, and it'll be a little more hot under the collar for Zhu Bergs going forward. Still waiting for later today. Matches on court, on this very court, not before 7:30 p.m., we would imagine. That's an approximation. Big Foe arrives at his home tournament. Francis Tiafoe, the sixth seed, will take on Terrence Atman. Still to come will be Kei Nishikori, the 2015 champ here, as he goes up against 21-year-old Jerry Shang of China. And the lone outlier on the outside court grandstand, if you will, Vukic and Zvaida. So Berg's back to work to see if he can find a way to muster a hold here as the wheels are starting to come off.
3: And that is huge.
0: 30 love.
3: Massive second serve that. Purposely standing wider to find that angle. Follow up was top class as well.
0: Oh. 40 love.

0: forehand once again.
1: Full sheet session.
0: Can't find control. It's been a source of agitation for Juju today.
2: Ball toss. He's aborted a few, hasn't he? The last one was actually a good one. That was at 12 o'clock. Better one there as well.
0: Yeah, and absolutely crucial as the Belgian needed that hold if he's just resuscitate any hope of finding his way back into this match. Down a set and a break to the three seed Taylor Fritz in the nation's capital.

0: So it's a nice draw. Arv, there's plenty of talent, and now that it's been, you know, sort of curled down from 48 to 32 players, it makes it, you know, early clashes that are of more intrigue, if you will.
1: So many good first-round matches. Some tough ones. No feeling your way in now. Got to be at your close to your best from round one. You're a seed, certainly, to get... You're a seed, certainly, to get through.
0: Matches all the other ATP 500s in that regard as far as the size of the draw.
1: Kind of made sense, didn't it? Get them all the same, uniform.
2: 15 up.
1: Yeah, with the adverse conditions here in Washington with all the rain, the organizers are pretty happy they haven't got as many matches as they normally would.
0: Without question.
1: Too big. He's peppering that line off the forehand. Fritz's depth has been very good. Oh. 40% of his ground strokes landing in that back third of the court. That's good.
0: Frustration, no longer able to be contained by Barrys. He loses a grip on his racket.
1: Yeah, that return has caused him problems all day, all afternoon. The one that's getting up high on him, he's either got to go all the way back here or come further up the court and take that inside the baseline.
0: One of Fritz's easiest efforts from the line on a day where he served rather well. His second hold at Love
2: Fritz
0: puts him two games away.
2: Games to two.
1: Again, it's the kick he gets that's troubling Bergs. Is that an Argentinian shirt?
0: Oh, that looks
1: shirt.
0: Like it. Yeah.
1: I see that.
0: Oh, that's not going to sit well with you, is it?
1: No.
0: Oof, sorry, my partner.
1: I'm still recovering.
0: Yeah.
1: Painful.
0: Here's a virtual hug for you. I got your back.
1: Thank you.
2: 15 love.
0: A crucial position for Bergs to try to hang around, get a successful hold here. See if he can make inroads one more time on Fritz. He's had his chances in the return position as he seeks the hold here.
2: 30 love.
0: Four tries at breaking Fritz today. A couple of them. I mean, that missed forehand back on his first break point. I mean, it was a wide open court and it clipped the net, went long. That has to still sit with some scar tissue.

look back, if you lose a match like this, that was a massive moment. Could have been a completely different story, that first set, if you'd taken that break point.

0: 자시오.
1: It's almost offloading more than he's actually asking.
2: Yeah, yeah. A lot of players look over and they're constantly seeking affirmation.
1: Yeah.
2: But you're right. It's almost like he's just sort of
1: downloading all of his information,
2: throwing
1: his
2: it
1: thoughts.
2: All at you.
1: Yeah, it's just that's the way he is.
2: Purge. The communication between Russell and Fritz, in particular, is terrific, and Fritz loves to take on board pre-match. But it seems like it's one-way traffic during the action. What's the expression? Better out than in?
1: I think that's... yes.
2: Yeah. And Barracks does what he has to. Absolutely paramount. And he holds, and he does just that to stay within a touch. Still a lot of work left to do. Job well done in Game 7.

0: They're quite the duo. Hall and Oates. You Make My Dreams Come True. Back in 1980, that hit number 5 in the charts, Arv.
1: That's a good memory. I know you love your music, but that's next level knowledge right there.
0: Now, Daryl and John don't talk anymore. In fact, there's some contention between the two, but they could crank out hits back in the day.
1: That's a real shame. It makes you sad when you hear those sort of stories. So successful together.
0: They fell apart indeed. But looking to make his dreams come true in Washington, D.C., former semifinalist Taylor Fritz, looking to take that step further and perhaps lift the trophy here in his home nation's capital. He's in the driver's seat, up a set and a break.
2: Let's for surf.

0: Game Fritz.
1: And Fritz can sense that this match is his to
0: Fritz
1: behold.
0: Leads five games to
1: three. So close now. A game away. Would love to add his name to that list. You see last year's champion, Alex De Minaur. Leyla Fernandez on the women's side. Only two former champions are Mubadala DC Open to start. De Minaur and Kei Nishikori, those two.
2: Well, I'm not surprised. Oh, Fritz hasn't heard the footfall call.
0: Footfall call.
2: The right foot is coming so far around, it's touching the line.
1: Oh, nifty little footwork. Produce the volley.
2: It's the stick. That was impressive there. Got some good power behind it. Just heard the radio. Right foot, if he asks. That's where the ball tossed so far to the right. So you have to open up. You're chasing it. The right leg has to come right round.

handful of aces today for Bones as he positions himself for what would be his finest performance from the line today. He's got himself an unblemished effort to close the gap once more. So job well done. He's done his part since being broken in game three. A trio of holds, but that's not going to get it done. Desperation for the Belgian. Must find a way to break. Taylor Fritz will serve for the round of 16.

0: Well, the stadium DJ's got a thing for 1980. We heard Hall & Oates in the last sit-down. The Jacksons from that same year. Can you feel it?
1: Time.
0: That was all of them. That was everybody. Rest in peace, Tito, Michael. Big hit. The question of the day, though, Arv, is can Taylor Fritz feel it? Does he feel his serve here? Does he find his way to the round of 16?
2: Well, the numbers would suggest he will.
0: I like the boldness with which you went that prediction.
2: Well, I'm just going with the stats here. I mean, he's only served at 50% first serves in, but second serve points won 66%, so he hasn't been suffering because of the low first serve percentage. Oof, that's nice, but has managed to save all four break points. Hasn't been complete plain sailing. And this is where he got himself into trouble, difficulty, when he was serving out the first set at this moment. Oh.
3: Thirty 15.

0: Blitz.
1: Second serve.
2: It's a sturdy effort from start to finish for Taylor Fritz as he notches his 250th victory on a hard court. Good stuff to get his campaign underway as the three seed able to handle Zizou Bags in straight sets. And does so in just under an hour and 20 minutes. Good day at the office for Taylor Fritz. He was all business, and business was good. Put him through. Fritz, 6'3", 6'4", as he advances in D.C.
3: Well, you prepare yourself for a very close one. Once again, they played just earlier in the year on the grass. It was very tight, 6'4", in the third, but it's not needed to be done this time around for Fritz. Was pretty clinical, got the early breaks. That always helps. It just frees you up. And he'll be a little frustrated when he Zizou Bergs didn't quite find his top level for long enough for any period of the match. So tough for him. His first serve percentage, he relies heavily on that first serve working, but it was too low, and his second serve wasn't holding up too well. I guess if you're going to be hypercritical on Fritz, 51% of first serves, in like that number to be a little bit higher, but did protect the second serve well, so no issues there. Four break points for Bergs. If he converted one or two of those, could have been a different story, but Fritz did play the big points very well on those break points for the most part. A little bit of luck initially, two breaks of serve himself, very solid from the back of the court. Five ground stroke winners, just 11 unforced errors. Compare that to Berg's 32 unforced errors and 17 forced errors. So it's a tough day at the office from the back of the court for him. Fritz, very dominant in those shorter rallies, under nine shots, 68 to the 49. And yeah, we didn't see too many long rallies, did we?

79 minutes to get it done for Taylor Fritz to move through. Second round awaits, and he'll await the winner of the Camille Myshark and Tommy Paul match. He's beaten Myshark the one time they played. That was 4 years ago in Indian Wells. Fritz went on to win that match and go on to the glory in the California desert. Or it's his good friend Tommy Paul. They met each other a lot as juniors. They've met six times as tour professionals. They have a 3-3 record against each other, and the familiarity goes beyond that. 13 days ago, Fritz was in attendance for Tommy Paul's nuptials, and they got married in Long Island, New York. So some intrigue there if it's an All-American clash, but watch out for the poll. He has some say in all of that as Fritz, in his quarter of the draw, finds his way through. And, of course, the news today, Jack Draper, his name on there, has been replaced by lucky loser Mackenzie McDonald. Draper, unfortunately, having to beg out of the tournament before it started due to a left arm injury.

0: Well, we mentioned, Arv, that there's a milestone today for Taylor Fritz, 250 wins on the hard stuff.
1: And chasing down Andre Rublev at 270, yeah, I mean, such a good surface for Taylor Fritz. I think we saw that today, especially in lively conditions like Washington. Serve goes to the air and quickly gets some really good kick off the second serve as well. Forehand is huge on anything, can move so well. On a grass court, on a hard court, you know, push out the corners, and it's improved that side of things very well over the last few years. Big improvements.
0: So it's going to feel really good, and in the feeling good department where it might even feel better, 250, a notable mark. But how about the knee? The movement today looked exquisite. I mean, just to say that he could get out there, never showed really any signs of wincing or any vulnerability.
1: Yeah, there was no taping, which is always a good sign. I think as soon as you see a bit of taping, you know there's maybe a bit of weakness, or he's trying to protect something, but no taping. And let's see how he holds up tomorrow. And see if anything flares up. Hopefully not.
0: Yeah, that will be first and foremost rehabilitation and make sure that the knee does not become an issue. And Taylor Fritz will be focused on that. And if that's the case, then watch out. A former semifinalist at this event, hoping to make even bolder steps forward as he seeks all the glory in the nation's capital. So a good effort for Fritz to record what is our third final of the day. The results that are in already have featured a couple of matches on court, John Harris. This was the match that got things going for the men on the stadium court. Fritz done in two. And later tonight, Francis Tiafoe, who grew up in the DMV, the district in Maryland and Virginia area, he will go up against the Frenchman at men.
1: That could be an exciting one. They've actually played three times this year already, and Tiafoe has won all three of them. But they've been pretty close matches, actually. So he certainly won't be taking anything for granted, Tiafoe. He's going to have to play well because Atman's got a huge serve on him, and he's fun to watch.
0: So of the 13 American men in the draw, one has already advanced, mind you, that being Taylor Fritz. And so for Fritz, as he picks up the victory, feeling good about his performance today, but don't take our word for it. He's standing by with our own Candy Reid.
2: Taylor, well done. You had a real battle with Sisu and Halle earlier this year. I'm sure you're expecting another really tough contest. There were some tough games in there, particularly at the end of the first set. You seem to play the big points well. Would you agree?
3: I mean, I think I could have... I got out of the big points. I think I could have personally played him better, but yeah, I'm happy that both times up the break, he had a chance to bring me back. I was able to get myself out of it, because that can change a match so much. And he played a really good game at that 5-4. A lot of really good returns, so and he does that. You know, he really raises his level for a couple of games and plays really good games, so it's great that I was able to just absorb that and still get the hold.
2: Game-wise, what would you like to get out of this week?
3: Definitely just kind of just get better rhythm, just get used to playing. I think this ball is always the hardest ball to control that we play with on tour, so it just takes time. I feel like I always think more people make there's always more like unforced errors and mistakes during this time of the year, and I think just kind of finding that rhythm to where I'm comfortable with that rally ball I'm not going to miss, and also feeling like I can kind of pull the trigger on some neutral balls is what I'm looking for.
2: Explain that just quickly, that it's hard to control.
3: It these balls, I think, are always a bit harder, so they kind of just shoot off the string. So especially when you're trying to like up down, like spin them, it feels like they can just, I don't know. I think sometimes I hit two balls the same. One goes in the bottom of the net and one goes 10 feet long. And I've talked to some other players and they kind of say the same thing. So it's just, you really got to get your feel with these balls.
2: And just lastly, America had a big birthday recently, and I believe that was your 250th tour-level win on hard courts. Did you know that?
3: This one, 250. Yeah. I mean, that's great, obviously. Yeah. I love playing on hard court, and it's great to do it here in Washington.
2: Well done, Taylor. Thank you.
3: Thank you.

0: Yeah, so that was the final back in 2024 here in Washington. Sebastian Korda's second ever ATP Tour title. Unfortunately for Korda, he's still struggling with injuries, so unable to be in the draw this year. The back problem's still hurting him. But this is what we have seen and what we all have to come as well. Alejandro Tabilo coming through against Tanon as well. Alejandro Tabilo coming through against Tanon Greek Sport. 2 hours 22 earlier today against over on the John Harris Arena. And Lorenzo Musetti just love and one. Unfortunately, Matteo Arnaldi having to retire in that match. So we wish him well. Hope that that's nothing too serious. But the next one that we're going to be focusing on in the next few minutes is between Kei Nishikori and Jerry Zhang, two players who we've not seen too much of in recent months because of respective injuries. So we've changed it up in the commentary box. Thanks to Kevin Skinner and Arvin Palmer. My name is Adam Fielder, Barry Cowan alongside me in the commentary box. Good afternoon to you, Barry, as we just have a little look at Kei Nishikori, who we're going to be watching soon. Of course, he announced back in April his retirement at the end of the year. It has been a quite extraordinary career.
1: Yeah, good evening, Adam. And yeah, certainly for Nishikori, when he was playing his very best tennis, what a force he was on the hard courts. A Japanese player with his aggressive brand of tennis, but unfortunately he just hasn't been able to stay fit, has he, the last couple of years. But 12 titles, 5 of those ATP 500s. I've seen him play some amazing tennis. You think of the final of the US Open,
0: yep,
1: for Nishikori.
0: And of course, a former champion here as well in Washington, 2015, the year that he won, which he came from a set behind against John Isner that year. Actually has more wins than anybody in the field in 2026 here in Washington. 18 of them in total, leading Francis Tiafoe and Alex Diminor. But it will be the first time that he will play a competitive match since the 22nd of April. I suppose the good news for him is that it's actually 2 months later than his opponent, because the last time we saw Jerry Zhang was back at the end of February, losing to Daniil Medvedev in Dubai. So who knows what to expect here, Barry?
1: I shouldn't say it, but whoever is still playing when they shake hands will be the winner.
0: Yeah, it could be. Let's hope that's not the case.
1: No, it's so nice to see both players fit. And for Jerry Zhang, he's someone who has bags of talent. I'm sure you agree with that, Adam.
0: I'm sure strange emotions for Kei Nishikori now. Every tournament he plays knows that it's going to be his last. I suppose it can go one of two ways, can't it, Barry? It can either kind of free you up, or you...
2: دخل في حياتنا ودخل في الجانب الاجتماعي ديال الحياة ديالنا. لذلك وجب معرفة هذه الأمور هذه، على الأقل نعرفوا اللي قدينا نعرفوا. هذا الشيء علاش كنحاولوا نقترحوا عليكم بعض المواضيع هكذا مشاهدينا، باش تكونوا على بال هكذا معكم في الأسر ديالكم مع وليداتكم، وحتى لما كانش عندكم وليدات تكونوا على بال بأشنو واقع في هذا المجال. شكرا لكم، إلى اللقاء.

0: However, the team was incapable of making the most of the Brazilians' huge impact in the first half of the season. Ronaldinho missed the first Clásico through injury, and Real Madrid ended a 20-year wait without winning at FC Barcelona's stadium in La Liga.
1: Ronaldo! And it's 2-0 for Real Madrid. Real Madrid winning 1-2 in the Camp Nou.
0: The second half of the season was a different story altogether. Despite not winning any trophies, the Blaugranas did finish above Real Madrid in the table, thanks in part to a win at the Santiago Bernabeu, where the Brazilian was instrumental.

Ronaldinho reached his peak in 2005 and 2006, and FC Barcelona made the most of it to rule La Liga with an iron fist, claiming two consecutive titles in which Real Madrid felt the brunt of the Brazilian's superhuman ability. Be it at the Spotify Camp Nou, or the Santiago Bernabeu.

0: Ronaldinho's finest Clásico performance came on the 19th of November 2005. Just 1 point separated both teams in the table, but the Brazilian proved that the gulf on the pitch was far greater. Samuel Eto'o opened the scoring in the first half, but the best was yet to come.
1: Sergio Ramos gets it 3-2, Ronaldinho into the area. Ronaldinho!
0: A second marauding run from Ronaldinho left the Santiago Bernabeu in awe and won El Clásico for Barca, which was no contest from start to finish. A couple of days later, the Brazilian superstar would receive the Ballon d'Or. It would prove to be Ronaldinho's last win against Real Madrid as an FC Barcelona player. His level would never reach those startling highs again, but his legacy remained as he put the building blocks in place for the Catalan outfit to construct one of the greatest football teams in history just a couple of years later.
2: Excuse me. I'd like to book some tennis lessons for my son. Tom, right?
3: I think you guys just need to get out and explore the island.
2: You could take us.
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7: Everyone knows of your father's gold.
5: Henry Broadway just hid that gold.
7: What you want is not gold.
5: It's blood.
8: It's been 10 years since the horseman last appeared. It is very good to be back.
9: Still got it.
8: A trick bigger and better than anything you have ever seen. It's a 10 million to one shot.
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11: You don't want to be a waitress no more?
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13: 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What's it take for you to train me how to wrestle?
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0: Let's meet our three contestants vying for the big bucks.
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3: 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Somebody didn't vet this guy. Just find out who this guy is.
4: Are you doing something wrong?
5: It's a lot of money. Do you want to spend and risk losing it all?

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Everywhere, every time, all across the continent.

0: There'll be a battle in about a year's time at a place called King's Mountain. Says I die. War is coming.
1: Please, don't go.
0: The only way to protect you and everyone I love is to fade. If I'm dead, you should all go back.
1: This is my home. We will keep you safe. Always.
2: Outlander. الأربعاء على BN Series 1.
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5: Season 21 starts now. Let's go!
6: America's not only got talent, America's got heart and humanity.
7: You just went bang, bang, bang, pop, flop, dot, jump. It was brilliant.
8: I was paralyzed. When I recovered, I started to move my body in a way I couldn't do before.
9: That was so good. You're going to be remembered for that.
10: This is what AGT is all about.
2: America's Got Talent.
11: What just happened?
2: السبت والأحد على BN Series 1.

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1: Titanic, largest ship the world had ever known. Everyone was counting the days till we'd see the Statue of Liberty.
2: Immediately, I knew the ship had been hit hard.
3: Come with me. The ship is sinking.
2: Seemed as though I would go down with the ship.
4: The Titanic broke in two before my eyes.
1: The shock of the water took the breath from my lungs.
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6: Titanic sinks tonight. الثلاثاء على بي إن سيريز 1.

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Everywhere, every time, all across the continent.

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1: Big bucks.
2: Let's see those big bucks. Stop!
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2: I'm gonna keep going.
3: We have a problem. Somebody didn't vet this guy. Just find out who this guy is.
4: Are you doing something wrong?
0: It's a lot of money. Do you want to spend and risk losing it all?
5: لحظات لا تنسى، أوقات جميلة جمعت كل العالم. نعود إليها لنشاهد أفضل ما حصل في هذا العرس الكروي. تتابعونها معنا ضمن برنامج حصيلة بطولة كأس العالم 2026 الأحد، حصريا على بي إن سبورتس 1.
6: Here, we're known for our sense of service. 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Everywhere, every time, all across the continent.